0: Agriculture and Agri-Food Canada is raising red flags about a potential Mercosur agreement. A key concern is where beef could fall in negotiations with Brazil and Argentina, both eyeing the Canadian market. Barlow says despite the cattle and pork industry being very vocal about their concerns and the potential impact, the government continues to move ahead.
1: The government does not seem to be listening. They are plowing ahead with this with no concerns about the issues that this could raise for our livestock industries or making any amendments or concessions. We're asking the Canadian government to defend Canadian industries, and that is not happening, where they seem more intent of helping out livestock producers in Brazil and Argentina than they are about protecting our own producers right here in Canada.
0: He says the government wants to have the Mercosur trade agreement signed by Canada Day.
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0: The Swift Current Broncos made a pair of trades this afternoon, highlighted by the acquisition of Humboldt Product and former Swift Current Legionnaire Cade Rudig from the Everett Silvertaps. The 18-year-old defenseman recorded 14 goals and 33 points in 56 regular season games between Kamloops and Everett last season, then added 6 points in 17 playoff games while helping the Silvertips capture the WHL championship and advance to the Memorial Cup. To acquire Rudig, the Broncos traded the 6th overall pick in the CHL import draft to Everett. Swift Current also acquired the 21st overall pick in the CHL import draft from Wenatchee in exchange for a 2027 second-round WHL prospects draft pick and a 2030 sixth-round selection. The CHL import draft is scheduled for June 30th. The Swift Current Wolverines dropped a key Prairie Gold lacrosse league matchup on Saturday night. The league-leading Prince Albert Predators built a 15-4 lead through two periods and went on to defeat Swift Current 16-9 at S3 West Arena. Grady Henderson scored 3 goals for the Wolverines, while Brady Sampson scored 8 points with 2 goals and 6 assists. Swift Current sits third in the league standings at 6-5 with one regular season game remaining. Over 300 minor ball players were in Swift Current over the weekend for the AA 57's home tournament. The event featured 24 teams across 11U, 13U, and 15U squads. The 13U 57s went undefeated on the weekend, clinching the tournament title 15-9 over the Prince Albert Royals in the final. Both the 11U and 15U 57s placed fourth in their respective divisions. The U15 Swift Current Sonic are bringing home gold from Moose Jaw. The Sonic went undefeated at the Crushed Can U15 tournament over the weekend, winning all 3 round-robin games before rolling through the playoffs. Swift Current defeated the Storm Lightning 9-3 in the quarterfinals, the Ravens 12-1 in the semifinals, and capped off the tournament with a 14-1 victory over the East Central Wolverines in the championship game. The team heads to Calgary this week for the Hits and Spits tournament. Have a story tip or score to share? Let us know. Make sure to give us the call to 306-773-NEWS or submit it anytime on SwiftCurrentOnline.com by clicking on Submit News.
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0: For tonight, clear skies getting cloudy with some wind gusting to 60 and a low of 10. By tomorrow, we're going to see a kick up to a high of 21 with a chance of some showers. Wednesday, it's going to be 20 degrees and a chance for some rain yet again. Thursday, 22 and sunny. Friday, 24 degrees with a chance of rain. Local news, local weather, local sports. 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

0: that's as Canadian as maple syrup, toques, and poutine. The Swift Cup. We're taking the hockey pool to a whole new level with the Swift Cup Challenge.
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4: For tonight, clear skies getting cloudy with some wind gusting to 60 and a low of 10. By tomorrow, we're going to see a kick up to a high of 21 with a chance of some showers. Wednesday, it's going to be 20 degrees and a chance for some rain yet again. Thursday, 22 and sunny. Friday, 24 degrees with a chance of rain. Local news, local weather, local sports. That's what's on SwiftCurrentOnline.com.
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1: Good evening, I'm Hayden Michaels. RCMP say a 30-year-old Saskatoon man died at Lake Diefenbaker over the weekend. Police were called out on Saturday afternoon after reports of a water-related death. Members of the Saskatchewan RCMP Underwater Recovery Team recovered the man from the water on Sunday. He was pronounced dead at the scene. The case is now being handled by the Saskatchewan Coroner's Service as a sudden death investigation with no signs of criminal activity. A unique Mad Max-inspired vehicle was among the highlights at the third annual Chrome and Cadillac car show over the weekend. Stan Backen says the project began when his son Jaden wanted to build a vehicle but didn't have a large budget to work with.
2: And it gets a lot of attention. We weren't planning for that. It's just different and stands out, I guess. But every gas station you stop at, it got people gathered around and go to car shows like this and they're gathered around taking pictures.
1: Backen taught his son how to weld, and together they created the eye-catching custom vehicle that continues to draw attention from car enthusiasts and families alike. Spots are filling up fast for the 10th annual 5K Color Run, which will also raise funds for Southwest Yes's Dory's House on Saturday, June 13th. Vice Chair for Dory's House, Kayla Myers, explains that the run begins at 11 a.m. at the Kinetic Exhibition Park and follows the Chinook Pathway to Elmwood Park and back.
3: We encourage you to register beforehand as we have capped this at a max capacity of 300 participants. And we are actually already half full. So we're at about 150 participants right now. So while we do take day of race registrations, we do encourage you to register early because once we sell out, we sell out.
1: Meyer shares that the route will feature color stations, water stations, and even a few surprises along the way. Swift Current's off-leash dog park will be closed throughout the week to accommodate the baiting and trapping of badgers in the area. Michael Newell is the park's manager with the city of Swift Current.
4: We want to minimize the risk to anybody who has a dog, so we're just going to shut it down for the week, and we're putting out the bait today to hopefully get them.
1: Newell says that they will also be controlling the spread of harmful weeds in the park throughout the week as well. And the Conservative Shadow Minister for Agriculture and Agri-Food Canada, John Barlow, was the keynote speaker at the Saskatchewan Stockgrowers President's Reception. He says producers and industry groups must speak up while there's still time to influence decisions.
5: When you are facing these existential threats to our industry, if you just sit back and let this happen to you, it will happen. And we have a window of opportunity here to try to reverse these decisions and reverse course, and we have to take advantage of it. And if we don't, we will see these research centers closed, we will see the Mercosur trade agreement signed, and we will face the consequences of our inaction.
1: Barlow says the government wants to have the Mercosur trade agreement signed by July 1st.
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1: For tonight, clear skies getting cloudy with a bit of wind gusting up to 60 and a low of 10 degrees. Tomorrow, good chance of seeing a thunderstorm here with a high of 21. Wednesday at 20 degrees and a similar chance for rain. By Thursday, they're calling for sunshine at a high of 22. Friday, it's going to be 24 degrees with a chance of showers. Local news, local weather, local sports. 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

0: 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Birthday cards usually end up in the recycling. 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
9: For tonight, clear skies getting cloudy with some wind gusting to 60 and a low of 10. By tomorrow, we're going to see a kick up to a high of 21 with a chance of some showers. Wednesday, it's going to be 20 degrees and a chance for some rain yet again. Thursday, 22 and sunny. Friday, 24 degrees with a chance of rain. Local news, local weather, local sports. That's what's on SwiftCurrentOnline.com.
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0: It's as Canadian as maple syrup, toques, and poutine. The Swift Cup. We're taking the hockey pool to a whole new level with the Swift Cup Challenge. 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
1: Good evening. I'm Hayden Michaels. A Saskatoon man has died following a water-related incident at Lake Diefenbaker. Outlook RCMP received a report on Saturday afternoon at around 4:45 p.m. of a death on the water. The RCMP underwater recovery team later recovered the body of a 30-year-old man from Saskatoon on Sunday. He was declared dead at the scene and his family has been notified. The Saskatchewan Coroner's Service is now investigating, with RCMP saying there is no criminality suspected. Families had plenty to keep them busy at Crum and Cadillac thanks to a kids' carnival organized by volunteers. Simone Jones was one of the five organizers who helped create many of the games and activities featured at the event.
2: The car show is good for the adults and the older kids, and the carnival is good for the moms and dads to come with their young kids and just take a break from being outside.
1: The carnival included Plinko, a duck pond, face painting, a photo booth, chicken poop bingo, and tin can toss, along with horse and pony rides, a free bouncy castle, and a bubble station. Southwest Yes's Treatment Center, Dory's House, will be getting a boost of funding during the 10th annual 5K Color Run coming up this weekend at the Kinetic Exhibition Park. Kayla Myers, Vice Sheriff for Dory's House, says that the run kicks off at 11 a.m. on Saturday, and although day of registration is available, folks are encouraged to register beforehand.
3: This is our main fundraiser for Dory's House Treatment Center, and so all funds that are raised go towards the programming and operations here at Dory's House for all our youth that come and go from our center.
1: Myers highlights that participants of all ages are welcome to walk, run, bike, or even roll. Splash pads are opening up across Swift Current. City crews have opened up splash pads at ACT Park, Kin Park, Rotary Park, Highland Park, Riverside Park, and West End Playground. The splash pad at Salto Park is expected to open soon. Splash pads usually close on the Labor Day long weekend, but they can extend opening if the weather warms up.
4: Once they're open, if we get a couple warm weekends in September, we know that it's appreciated that...
1: He reminds residents to report any issues with the splash pads to the city. John Barlow, the Conservative Shadow Minister for Agriculture and Agri-Food Canada, is raising red flags about a potential Mercosur agreement. A key concern is where beef could fall in negotiations with Brazil and Argentina, both eyeing the Canadian market. Barlow says despite the cattle and pork industry being very vocal about their concerns and the potential impact, the government continues to move ahead.
5: The government does not seem to be listening. They are plowing ahead with this with no concerns about the issues that this could raise for our livestock industries or making any amendments or concessions. We're asking the Canadian government to defend Canadian industries, and that is not happening, where they seem more intent of helping out livestock producers in Brazil and Argentina than they are about protecting our own producers right here in Canada.
1: He says the government wants to have the Mercosur trade agreement signed by Canada Day.
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1: For tonight, clear skies getting cloudy with some wind gusting to 60 and a low of 10. By tomorrow, we're going to see a kick up to a high of 21 with a chance of some showers. Wednesday, it's going to be 20 degrees and a chance for some rain yet again. Thursday, 22 and sunny. Friday, 24 degrees with a chance of rain. Local news, local weather, local sports. That's what's on SwiftCurrentOnline.com.
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11: For tonight, clear skies getting cloudy with some wind gusting to 60 and a low of 10. By tomorrow, we're going to see a kick up to a high of 21 with a chance of some showers. Wednesday, it's going to be 20 degrees and a chance for some rain yet again. Thursday, 22 and sunny. Friday, 24 degrees with a chance of rain. Local news, local weather, local sports. 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

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We get it. So are we. 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
2: Good evening. I'm Hayden Michaels. RCMP say a 30-year-old Saskatoon man died at Lake Diefenbaker over the weekend. Police were called out on Saturday afternoon after reports of a water-related death. Members of the Saskatchewan RCMP Underwater Recovery Team recovered the man from the water on Sunday. He was pronounced dead at the scene. The case is now being handled by the Saskatchewan Coroner's Service as a sudden death investigation with no signs of criminal activity. A unique Mad Max-inspired vehicle was among the highlights at the third annual Chrome and Cadillac Car Show over the weekend. Stan Backen says the project began when his son Jaden wanted to build a vehicle but didn't have a large budget to work with.
3: And it gets a lot of attention. We weren't planning for that. It's just different and stands out, I guess. But every gas station you stop at, it got people gathered around and go to car shows like this and they're gathered around taking pictures.
2: Backen taught his son how to weld, and together they created the eye-catching custom vehicle that continues to draw attention from car enthusiasts and families alike. Spots are filling up fast for the 10th annual 5K Color Run, which will also raise funds for Southwest Yes's Dory's House on Saturday, June 13th. Vice Chair for Dory's House, Kayla Myers, explains that the run begins at 11 a.m. at the Kinetic Exhibition Park and follows the Chinook Pathway to Elmwood Park and back.
4: We encourage you to register beforehand as we have capped this at a max capacity of 300 participants. And we are actually already half full. So we're at about 150 participants right now. So while we do take day of race registrations, we do encourage you to register early because once we sell out, we sell out.
2: Meyer shares that the route will feature color stations, water stations, and even a few surprises along the way. Swift Current's off-leash dog park will be closed throughout the week to accommodate the baiting and trapping of badgers in the area. Michael Newell is the park's manager with the city of Swift Current.
5: We want to minimize the risk to anybody who has a dog, so we're just going to shut it down for the week, and we're putting out the bait today to hopefully get them.
2: Newell says that they will also be controlling the spread of harmful weeds in the park throughout the week as well. And the Conservative Shadow Minister for Agriculture and Agri-Food Canada, John Barlow, was the keynote speaker at the Saskatchewan Stockgrowers President's Reception. He says producers and industry groups must speak up while there's still time to influence decisions.
6: When you are facing these existential threats to our industry, if you just sit back and let this happen to you, it will happen. And we have a window of opportunity here to try to reverse these decisions and reverse course, and we have to take advantage of it. And if we don't, we will see these research centers closed, we will see the Mercosur trade agreement signed, and we will face the consequences of our inaction.
2: Barlow says the government wants to have the Mercosur trade agreement signed by July 1st.
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2: For tonight, clear skies getting cloudy with a bit of wind gusting up to 60 and a low of 10 degrees. Tomorrow, good chance of seeing a thunderstorm here with a high of 21. Wednesday at 20 degrees and a similar chance for rain. By Thursday, they're calling for sunshine at a high of 22. Friday, it's going to be 24 degrees with a chance of showers. Local news, local weather, local sports. 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
11: For tonight, clear skies getting cloudy with some wind gusting to 60 and a low of 10. By tomorrow, we're going to see a kick up to a high of 21 with a chance of some showers. Wednesday, it's going to be 20 degrees and a chance for some rain yet again. Thursday, 22 and sunny. Friday, 24 degrees with a chance of rain. Local news, local weather, local sports. 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
11: For tonight, clear skies getting cloudy with a bit of wind gusting up to 60 and a low of 10 degrees. Tomorrow, good chance of seeing a thunderstorm here with a high of 21. Wednesday, 20 degrees and a similar chance for rain. By Thursday, they're calling for sunshine at a high of 22. Friday, it's going to be 24 degrees with a chance of showers. Local news, local weather, local sports. 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

0: drinks as Canadian as maple syrup, toques, and poutine. The Swift Cup. 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
14: For tonight, clear skies getting cloudy with some wind gusting to 60 and a low of 10. By tomorrow, we're going to see it kick up to a high of 21 with a chance of some showers. Wednesday, it's going to be 20 degrees and a chance for some rain yet again. Thursday, 22 and sunny. Friday, 24 degrees with a chance of rain. Local news, local weather, local sports. That's what's on SwiftCurrentOnline.com.
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4: For tonight, clear skies getting cloudy with a bit of wind gusting up to 60 and a low of 10 degrees. Tomorrow, good chance of seeing a thunderstorm here with a high of 21. Wednesday at 20 degrees and a similar chance for rain. By Thursday, they're calling for sunshine at a high of 22. Friday, it's going to be 24 degrees with a chance of showers. Local news, local weather, local sports. 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
8: For tonight, clear skies getting cloudy with some wind gusting to 60 and a low of 10. By tomorrow, we're going to see a kick up to a high of 21 with a chance of some showers. Wednesday, it's going to be 20 degrees and a chance for some rain yet again. Thursday, 22 and sunny. Friday, 24 degrees with a chance of rain. Local news, local weather, local sports. That's what's on SwiftCurrentOnline.com.
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0: It's as Canadian as maple syrup, toques, and poutine. The Swift Cup. 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
2: For tonight, clear skies getting cloudy with a bit of wind gusting up to 60 and a low of 10 degrees. Tomorrow, good chance of seeing a thunderstorm here with a high of 21. Wednesday, 20 degrees and a similar chance for rain. By Thursday, they're calling for sunshine at a high of 22. Friday, it's going to be 24 degrees with a chance of showers. Local news, local weather, local sports. It's all on SwiftCurrentOnline.com.
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6: For today, looking like a high of 21 here with a small chance of a thunderstorm. And then tonight, looking like a low of 10 degrees and partly cloudy. Tomorrow, you're going to see 20 degrees with a bit of a chance of rain. By Thursday, though, it'll be 22 and sunny. Friday, 24 degrees with a chance of showers returning. Saturday, similar conditions at a high of 19. 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
2: For today, going to be a cloudy one here with a chance of a thunderstorm and a high of 21. For tonight, partly cloudy and a low of 10 degrees. Tomorrow, mix of sun and cloud with a chance of showers and a high of 20 degrees. Thursday, calling for sunshine and a high of 22. By Friday, you'll see a chance for rain returning for a high of 24. Saturday could be either sun or rain with a high of 19. Local news, local weather, local sports. 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
2: For today, looking like a high of 21 here with a small chance of a thunderstorm. And then tonight, looking like a low of 10 degrees and partly cloudy. Tomorrow, you're going to see 20 degrees with a bit of a chance of rain. By Thursday, though, it'll be 22 and sunny. Friday, 24 degrees with a chance of showers returning. Saturday, similar conditions at a high of 19. It's local news, it's local weather, it's local sports. 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
7: For today, going to be a cloudy one here with a chance of a thunderstorm and a high of 21. For tonight, partly cloudy and a low of 10 degrees. Tomorrow, mix of sun and cloud with a chance of showers and a high of 20 degrees. Thursday, calling for sunshine and a high of 22. By Friday, you'll see a chance for rain returning for a high of 24. Saturday could be either sun or rain with a high of 19. Local news, local weather, local sports. 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

0: It says Canadian as maple syrup, toques, and poutine. The Swift Cup. 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
3: For today, looking like a high of 21 here with a small chance of a thunderstorm. And then tonight, looking like a low of 10 degrees and partly cloudy. Tomorrow, you're going to see 20 degrees with a bit of a chance of rain. By Thursday, though, it'll be 22 and sunny. Friday, 24 degrees with a chance of showers returning. Saturday, similar conditions at a high of 19. It's local news, it's local weather, it's local sports. 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
5: For today, going to be a cloudy one here with a chance of a thunderstorm and a high of 21. For tonight, partly cloudy and a low of 10 degrees. Tomorrow, mix of sun and cloud with a chance of showers and a high of 20 degrees. Thursday, calling for sunshine and a high of 22. By Friday, you'll see a chance for rain returning for a high of 24. Saturday could be either sun or rain with a high of 19. Local news, local weather, local sports. 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
3: For today, going to be a cloudy one here with a chance of a thunderstorm and a high of 21. For tonight, partly cloudy and a low of 10 degrees. Tomorrow, mix of sun and cloud with a chance of showers and a high of 20 degrees. Thursday, calling for sunshine and a high of 22. By Friday, you'll see a chance for rain returning for a high of 24. Saturday could be either sun or rain with a high of 19. Local news, local weather, local sports. 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
3: For today, looking like a high of 21 here with a small chance of a thunderstorm. And then tonight, looking like a low of 10 degrees and partly cloudy. Tomorrow, you're going to see 20 degrees with a bit of a chance of rain. By Thursday, though, it'll be 22 and sunny. Friday, 24 degrees with a chance of showers returning. Saturday, similar conditions at a high of 19. It's local news, it's local weather, it's local sports. 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
6: For today, going to be a cloudy one here with a chance of a thunderstorm and a high of 21. For tonight, partly cloudy and a low of 10 degrees. Tomorrow, mix of sun and cloud with a chance of showers and a high of 20 degrees. Thursday, calling for sunshine and a high of 22. By Friday, you'll see a chance for rain returning for a high of 24. Saturday could be either sun or rain with a high of 19. Local news, local weather, local sports. 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
2: For today, looking like a high of 21 here with a small chance of a thunderstorm. And then tonight, looking like a low of 10 degrees and partly cloudy. Tomorrow, you're going to see 20 degrees with a bit of a chance of rain. By Thursday, though, it'll be 22 and sunny. Friday, 24 degrees with a chance of showers returning. Saturday, similar conditions at a high of 19. It's local news, it's local weather, it's local sports. 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
4: For today, going to be a cloudy one here with a chance of a thunderstorm and a high of 21. For tonight, partly cloudy and a low of 10 degrees. Tomorrow, mix of sun and cloud with a chance of showers and a high of 20 degrees. Thursday, calling for sunshine and a high of 22. By Friday, you'll see a chance for rain returning for a high of 24. Saturday could be either sun or rain with a high of 19. Local news, local weather, local sports. 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
7: For today, looking like a high of 21 here with a small chance of a thunderstorm. And then tonight, looking like a low of 10 degrees and partly cloudy. Tomorrow, you're going to see 20 degrees with a bit of a chance of rain. By Thursday, though, it'll be 22 and sunny. Friday, 24 degrees with a chance of showers returning. Saturday, similar conditions at a high of 19. It's local news, it's local weather, it's local sports. 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
1: Good morning. I'm Eric Adam. A local man convicted of a sexual offense against a person under the age of 16 returned to court yesterday, intending to appeal both the conviction and the sentence. Zachary Fair came before a three-judge panel in the Court of Appeals in Regina, appealing a sexual interference conviction and sentence that included 14 months in prison, 36 months of probation, and a DNA order. The 25-year-old's lawyer listed uneven scrutiny, selective evidence, and the complainant's credibility as a few concerns, while the Crown argued that Fair's sentence was far too lenient. The court reserved its decision on both appeals. While the verdict is being reached, Fair will remain out on bail conditions. Swift Current City Council has approved a new two-year agreement for city solicitor services. Council voted Monday night to continue working with lawyer Logan Spearing after his recent move to RU Law. City Clerk Jackie Schlamp says the city reviewed multiple submissions before deciding to stay with Spearing.
2: We looked at, you know, the type of law that they focus in. We looked at their retainer service, their hourly rate for themselves or any associate that they may have assisting them with that work.
1: The agreement includes a monthly retainer structure, along with hourly billing for work completed outside scheduled meetings. Another duck derby in the books in support of the Streambank Golf Course in East End. This year's event saw over 500 ducks dropped into the stream at the 9-hole grass green course. Nicole Gerard, the volunteer president of the golf course, says the event was well supported by the community.
3: All of the community members support us by buying ducks and showing up for the tournament, and it's something that brings in lots of tourists in the summer and people from Cyprus, and so we're just super glad to have that available in our community.
1: The funds from this year's event will be going toward a new greens mower for the course. Families gathered at Riverside Park on Sunday for the 45th annual Picnic in the Park, hosted by Innovation Federal Credit Union and the City of Swift Current. The free event featured live entertainment from local performers, children's games, community booths, and a concession where every item cost just $1. Sheldon Hess, Chief Financial Officer with Innovation Federal Credit Union, says the annual event has become a tradition for both the organization and the community.
4: Tradition for the organization, one that we look forward to every year. It's exciting for us to come out and kind of have a good time with the community and show our cooperative roots.
1: Picnic in the Park has been a Swift Current tradition since 1981, and organizers plan to bring the event back again next year. And cattle producers are being encouraged to weigh in on proposed changes to Canada's Farm Animal Care Code. The updated code of practice is open for comment until June 12th and could impact everyday operations on farms and ranches. CCA Vice President Ryan Breyerback says producer feedback is essential to ensure the rules are practical.
5: With the code of practice, it's not a law, it's a voluntary recommendation, but when you look at the provincial regulations, a lot of those reference the code of practice, so really that makes it like a law, and that's what they use to enforce animal welfare in the province.
1: While the code of practice isn't legislation, it is often used to guide enforcement of animal welfare rules.
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1: The Swift Current Broncos made a pair of moves Monday afternoon, acquiring defenseman Cade Rudig as part of a trade with Everett. The Broncos sent the 6th overall pick in the upcoming CHL import draft to the Silvertips in exchange for Rudig, a puck-moving defenseman who recently helped Everett win a WHL championship. Swift Current also picked up the 21st overall selection of the import draft from Wenatchee, sending a 2027 second-round WHL prospects pick and a 2030 sixth-round pick the other way. New GM and head coach Travis Crickard says the timing of both deals was important.
6: Two deals needed to kind of happen simultaneously, so to speak, so that we could ensure we would still have a first-round import pick. Gosh, when did this start? It probably started a day or two after the Memorial Cup ended. It was a player that we really wanted on our team.
1: Rudig had 36 points last regular season and helped Everett capture the WHL title. The Swift Current 57 saw a big lead disappear last night in Medicine Hat. After jumping out to a 6-0 advantage and leading 10-5 in the 6th inning, the Mavericks scored 12 runs in the bottom half of the frame on their way to a 19-10 victory. Keegan Noller hit a grand slam and a solo home run in the loss, and the 57s fall to 2-6. Swift Current visits Moose Jaw tonight. And a pair of local motocross racers clinched first place in one of their races this past weekend for the Saskatchewan Motorsports Association 2026 Tour in Weyburn. The Swift Current Motocross Association's Cole Gunter secured first place in the 125 two-stroke category, as well as a third in the Vet Junior category. Also from Swift Current, Sawyer Ruff claimed first place in the 65cc for ages 7 to 9, in addition to 5th in the 65cc Open. Motocross will return with a doubleheader during the weekend of June 20th and 21st in Moose Jaw. And if something's happening in your community, from breaking news to big game scores, tell us first. Call 306-773-NEWS or visit SwiftCurrentOnline.com and click on Submit News.
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1: Good morning, it's Eric Adam taking a look at your five-day forecast. Today, increasing cloudiness early this morning. 30% chance of showers this afternoon with a risk of a thunderstorm. Wind southwest 20 kilometers an hour, becoming east 20 this afternoon. High of 21 with a UV index of 6 or high. Tonight, partly cloudy. Wind east 20 kilometers an hour, becoming west 30 overnight and a low of 11. Wednesday, mainly sunny, increasing cloudiness late in the morning, then a 60% chance of showers in the afternoon with another risk of a thunderstorm in the afternoon. Wind west 30 kilometers an hour, high 18. For Thursday, sunny and another high of 18. For Friday, a mix of sun and cloud with a 30% chance of showers and a high of 21. And on Saturday, cloudy with another 30% chance of showers and another high of 18. 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

0: Cody Johnson and Carrie Underwood. I'm Gonna Love You is on Country 94.1, Country 1490. Good morning, 6:09 in your Tuesday morning. Thanks for joining me today. My name is Chris, rolling through the show powered by Canadian Tire. Downtown Swift Current sitting at a comfortable 12 degrees this morning. Shaunavon at 11, heading for a high of 23, 21 in the Swift Current area, both with a risk of a thunderstorm coming a little bit later on in the afternoon. So there's that to look forward to. 11 degrees dropping down to tonight, a little bit cooler out in the Shaunavon area with the risk of a thunderstorm. Tomorrow, once again, rain on Wednesday night, and Thursday looks like we're actually going to get a little bit of sunshine in there on that day. Not a hot high, 18 degrees the expected high, but still, it's sunny and it's not a potential for rain, so we'll take it. Full details, of course, you can get it by checking out the Canada West Harvest Center local weather page on Swift Current Online. Well, coming up a little bit later on here in the morning show, we've got a few guests that are going to be stopping by. Looking forward to chatting with Jackson Tuplin. He is a multi-medal winner from this past weekend's provincial track meet. So we're going to be chatting along with him, which will be great to kind of hear everything about that experience as well. Plus, our friends from Windscape are coming by. Apparently, I'm getting temporarily tattooed today, so that should be fun. All those details and fun is coming up a little bit later in the show. Birthdays, anniversaries at 7:40. If you know somebody celebrating, pass that info along to us so we can celebrate too. You know how to do it. And additionally, we're also going to be giving away another pair of tickets to something from Frontier Days. So join us a little bit later in the show for your chance to win. Should be lots of fun today. Music around the corner. We've got a little Tucker Wetmore, his latest brunette, coming up.
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3: Good morning, it's Eric Adam taking a look at your five-day forecast. Today, increasing cloudiness early this morning, 30% chance of showers this afternoon with a risk of a thunderstorm. Wind southwest 20 kilometers an hour, becoming east 20 this afternoon, high of 21 with a UV index of 6 or high. Tonight, partly cloudy, wind east 20 kilometers an hour, becoming west 30 overnight and a low of 11. Wednesday, mainly sunny, increasing cloudiness late in the morning, then a 60% chance of showers in the afternoon with another risk of a thunderstorm in the afternoon. Wind west 30 kilometers an hour, high 18. For Thursday, sunny and another high of 18. For Friday, a mix of sun and cloud with a 30% chance of showers and a high of 21. And on Saturday, cloudy with another 30% chance of showers and another high of 18. 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

0: Not yet. Coming at you from High Valley on Country 94.1, Country 1490. Also the latest from Tucker Wetmore in there and Brunette. My name is Chris. Appreciate you tuning in with me here on the show. Powered up by Canadian Tire. 619 right now as we mosey right along in the temperature of downtown Swift Current at 12. Shaunavon 11, heading for a high of 21 in Swift, 23 in the Shaunavon area, but a good chance there's going to be a little bit of a thunderstorm, potentially, later on this afternoon. All those details are available at the bottom half of the hour in your information update, along with the gentleman joining me in studio at this time, Mr. Eric Haddam. Good morning, Eric.
1: Good morning, Chris. How are you?
0: I'm excellent this morning. How about yourself?
1: I'm doing pretty good.
0: You're on the right side of the roses, so no complaints, right?
1: Exactly. I woke up on the right side of the bed this morning.
0: There we go. What's happening in the news today, sir?
1: Well, our lead story today, there was a local man at the Court of Appeals in Regina to appeal both his conviction and sentence stemming from an incident back in 2023. Swift Current City Council has approved a new two-year agreement with local lawyer Logan Spearing to continue to provide city solicitor services for the city. There were ducks aplenty at the second annual Duck Derby in support of the Streambank Golf Course in East End. There were about, 500 ducks that were dropped from the suspension bridge next to the clubhouse, dropped right into the stream, and they just floated down.
0: Yeah, I always feel, when they do those duck derbies, they're wonderful, and it's a great fundraiser, but I always feel bad when, they drop all the ducks in the water, and then one duck gets, hung up in the bushes and never makes it down the water, and it's like, that guy didn't get a fair shot.
1: Exactly. And families gathered at the 45th annual Picnic in the Park on Sunday, hosted by the Innovation Federal Credit Union and the City of Swift Current.
0: Now, I'll give the folks at Innovation Federal Credit Union a lot of credit and the volunteers and everything. Dan Johnson was in on the show last week, and he said, it's 45th annual, and it's rain or shine. Don't make no difference. We're going no matter what. So,
1: well, there you go. Now, I have to ask you a question, Chris. I was always a fan when I went to Picnic in the Park as a wee young Eric of the ice cream treats. What was your favorite?
0: Oh, it was most definitely the ice cream. I mean, what kid doesn't want ice cream? But I'm also a hot dog fan, so it's hard to really
1: That's
0: complain.
1: Fair.
0: It wasn't around so much when I was a kid, but with my children, of course, I've got one kid that her favorite food is hot dogs.
1: Ah.
0: So given the opportunity, she's like, $1 hot dogs, how many can I have? And then it just becomes, Oscar Mayer eating contest, basically. So
1: the next Joey Chestnut's what you're saying.
0: She's working on it. She's got a little ways to go, but... When you're a fan of hot dogs, it's pretty hard to pass up $1 hot dogs.
1: Definitely. I was always a fudgesicle guy.
0: You know what? That's fair. I mean, I haven't had one of those in many a moon, so I think that might not be a bad thing to have the next time we got sunny weather.
1: Exactly.
0: Your information update with Mr. Haddam is coming around the corner next.
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1: Good morning. I'm Eric Haddam. The Court of Appeal in Regina saw a Swift Current man appeal a sexual interference conviction.

0: Spearing as its city solicitor. Council approved a two-year agreement Monday night after Spearing recently transferred to Argue Law. City Clerk Jackie Schlamp says the city invited local firms to submit expressions of interest before making the decision.
1: I believe it was five letters in total that were placed to the other law firms to let them know that we would be looking for city solicitor services.
0: Schlamp says the finalized contract is expected to be completed by the end of the week. There were ducks aplenty at the Streambank Golf Course in East End as part of their second annual Duck Derby. The event saw over 500 ducks being dropped off the suspension bridge next to the clubhouse. Nicole Girard is the volunteer president of the Streambank Golf Club.
2: Everybody can kind of stand and watch, and then the finish line is just, I don't know, maybe 75 feet down the river, and you kind of video the finish, and everyone gets to kind of watch all the action happen.
0: Girard says she doesn't have an accurate funding total, but she anticipates it'll be close to last year's total of $8,900. Many different activities kept families busy at the 45th annual Picnic in the Park on Sunday. Children enjoyed free games, including a Hot Wheels track, fishing, ring toss, cornhole, and face painting, while the Swift Current Fire Department brought fire trucks for families to explore. Innovation Federal Credit Union Chief Financial Officer Sheldon Hess says community support is what makes the event special.
3: Normally we get 4,000 or 5,000 people at these events every year. It's going to be a little less this year from the looks of it, but it seems like it's starting to fill up a little bit, so we're looking forward to having a good afternoon.
0: Popular mascots Charlie Horse and Fat Cat also made appearances throughout the day. And cattle producers are watching trade developments closely as negotiations continue under CUSMA. Canadian Cattle Association Vice President Ryan Breyerback says there is a concern about possible U.S. tariffs later this summer, although beef may avoid being targeted. At the same time, country of origin labeling rules in the U.S. remain a risk for Canadian exports. He says maintaining a strong cross-border movement is critical for the industry.
4: Probably the bigger threat is July 20th. There's a deadline that Trump would put in where he's going to announce the new tariffs. So there's probably going to be some Canadian products that get tariffs. July 20th, I would guess it'll be a 10-20% tariff.
0: Breyerback says there's a good chance we won't see tariffs on beef as Trump is trying to keep the price of beef down.
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0: Swift Current Broncos GM and head coach Travis Crickard says the team has filled an important need on the back end with its latest trade. The Broncos acquired Everett defenseman Cade Rudig, sending the 6th overall pick in the CHL import draft to the Silvertips, while also bringing in a first-round import pick for Wenatchee in a separate deal. Crickard says the Broncos were targeting a mobile defenseman who can help transition the puck quickly.
6: Looking at our D-core as is, we definitely needed to improve the mobility and the ability to transition pucks to offense of our back end, and we really felt like Cade is someone who can do that and do that really well.
0: Rudig, a Humboldt product of former Swift Current Legionnaire, posted 36 points last season and adds championship experience after Everett's WHL title run. A pair of home runs from Keegan Noller wasn't enough for the Swift Current 57s Monday night. Noller hit a grand slam and drove in five runs, but Medicine Hat erased a five-run deficit with a 12-run sixth inning to beat Swift Current 19-10. Jeremilo Malachi also homered for the 57s, who have now dropped three straight games. They're back in action tonight on the road against the Moose Jaw Miller Express. And the Swift Current Motocross Association was back in action over the weekend during round two of the Saskatchewan Motorsports Association's 2026 tour. Two of the five local competitors who attended the event in Weyburn saw wins, capturing first place in one of their categories. Cole Gunter secured first place in the 125 two-stroke category, while Sawyer Ruff took home first place in the 65cc division for ages 7 to 9. Swift Current riders will travel next to Moose Jaw for a doubleheader June 20th and 21st. More local results are on Swift Current Online. 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
0: Good morning, it's Eric Adam taking a look at your five-day forecast. Today, increasing cloudiness early this morning, 30% chance of showers this afternoon with a risk of a thunderstorm. Wind southwest 20 kilometers an hour becoming east 20 this afternoon with a high of 21 and a UV index.

0: Of 6 or high. Tonight, partly cloudy, wind east 20 kilometers an hour, becoming west 30 overnight and a low of 11. For Wednesday, mainly sunny, increasing cloudiness late in the morning, then a 60% chance of showers in the afternoon with another risk of a thunderstorm in that afternoon. Wind west 30 kilometers an hour with a high of 18. For Thursday, sunny and another high of 18. For Friday, a mix of sun and cloud with a 30% chance of showers and a high of 21. And on Saturday, cloudy with a 30% chance of showers and another high of plus 18. 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

0: It's Rodney Atkins, If You're Going Through Hell, on Country 94.1, Country 1490. Good morning. It is Chris along with you. Thank you so much for tuning in with me today, 6:44, as we mosey on through the show, powered by Canadian Tire. A decent day out there, a little bit of a breeze, 12 degrees. It feels nice first thing this morning with the current temperature. Shauneman sitting at 11 right now and warming up to an eventual 23 on the day. Smith Current going to be hitting a high of 21 with a chance of a thunderstorm and some rain later on this afternoon in both spots here in southern Saskatchewan. Down to 11 degrees tonight. Wednesday looking at a high of 18. Mainly sunny skies, but again, a risk of a thunderstorm Wednesday night. Going to see some rain. And Thursday, so far, looking at sunshine and a high of 18. All those details available in your five-day forecast coming around the corner in just a few moments' time. Well, this weekend's going to be a busy one. There's lots of good stuff going on, and roller derby is going to be one of them. It is the final home bout of the season, and I will say there has been some fantastic individuals. Great crowds have been coming out to see roller derby this past couple home games. It's been awesome to see, and trust me, all the individuals that are playing for the Redneck Betties, the Rah-Rah Riots, and the mixed team, the Jugheads, thoroughly appreciate the support. Again, last home bout of the season happening this Saturday, June the 13th at the Innovationplex. Admission, as always, is by donation, so there's no set amount. You come out and donate what you can or what you're willing to come out and watch the action and catch some a whole lot of fun as they get out and get set to kind of do that last home bout of the season. It's going to be a blast. 1:30 will be NBT versus the Jugheads. Again, the Jugheads are the mixed derby team with men and women that play in that one. 4 p.m. will be the junior scrimmage game, and 7 p.m. is the senior scrimmage as well. It's going to be awesome, and of course, if you're looking for any more details or information, we encourage you to check out the Redneck Betty's Roller Derby Team Facebook page for all the info.
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6: Good morning, it's Eric Adam taking a look at your five-day forecast. Today, increasing cloudiness early this morning, 30% chance of showers this afternoon with a risk of a thunderstorm. Wind southwest 20 kilometers an hour, becoming east 20 this afternoon with a high of 21 and a UV index of 6 or high. Tonight, partly cloudy, wind east 20 kilometers an hour, becoming west 30 overnight and a low of 11. For Wednesday, mainly sunny, increasing cloudiness late in the morning, then a 60% chance of showers in the afternoon with another risk of a thunderstorm in that afternoon. Wind west 30 kilometers an hour with a high of 18. For Thursday, sunny and another high of 18. For Friday, a mix of sun and cloud with a 30% chance of showers and a high of 21. And on Saturday, cloudy with a 30% chance of showers and another high of plus 18. 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

0: That's Zoe Burrows. Put It On Me on Country 94.1, Country 1490. Good morning. My name is Chris. Appreciate you tuning in with me here in the show, powered by Canadian Tire. Thanks so much for joining me today. 6:55 right now as we get set for your information update coming up in just a few moments. News, weather, and sports is all right around the corner, so stay tuned. We're going to run you through all the details there. Coming up after 7 o'clock, we have got, of course, birthdays, anniversaries at 7:40. If you know somebody celebrating, make sure you get the info along to us by giving us a call at 306-773-0941. Text the details to us on the Full Line Ag text line, or head on over to Swift Current Online and click the greeting zone. Send us those birthday wishes. Also, coming up after 7 o'clock, lots of good stuff in there as well, too. We're going to be doing a Frontier Days giveaway. 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Plus, we're going to have you come on by the morning show and have some fun with us and chat along with us. 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
2: I'm Eric Adam. Here's what's coming up in news. Regina's Court of Appeal saw a Swift Current man appeal a conviction and sentence stemming from an incident in 2023. Swift Current City Council has approved a new two-year agreement for city solicitor services. And another duck derby in the books in support of the Streambank Golf Course in East End. 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
3: The Canadian Cattle Association is working through major structural and financial changes as it looks to stabilize its relationship with Alberta beef producers. CCA Vice President Ryan Breyerback says concerns raised by Alberta over funding help trigger a broader review of how the national organization operates and how provinces are represented. Right now, Alberta has signaled it intends to step away, but an interim agreement is keeping the province at the table while negotiations continue. Breyerback says the goal is to implement a new structure that better reflects provincial contributions and ultimately keeps Alberta fully engaged in the national organization. Breyerback says those changes include shifting voting power and creating stronger links between provincial groups and the CCA with a targeted implementation date of January 2027. For Golden West, I'm Glendalee Allen Vossler.
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1: Good morning. I'm Eric Haddam. A local man convicted of a sexual offense against a person under the age of 16 returned to court yesterday, intending to appeal both the conviction and the sentence. Zachary Fair came before a three-judge panel in the Court of Appeals in Regina, appealing a sexual interference conviction and sentence that included 14 months in prison, 36 months of probation, and a DNA order. The 25-year-old's lawyer listed uneven scrutiny, selective evidence, and the complainant's credibility as a few concerns, while the Crown argued that Fair's sentence was far too lenient. The court reserved its decision on both appeals. While the verdict is being reached, Fair will remain out on bail conditions. Swift Current City Council has approved a new two-year agreement for city solicitor services. Council voted Monday night to continue working with lawyer Logan Spearing after his recent move to argue law. City Clerk Jackie Schlamp says the city reviewed multiple submissions before deciding to stay with Spearing.
2: We looked at, you know, the type of law that they focus in. We looked at their retainer service, their hourly rate for themselves or any associate that they may have assisting them with that work.
1: The agreement includes a monthly retainer structure, along with hourly billing for work completed outside scheduled meetings. Another duck derby in the books in support of the Stream Bank Golf Course in East End. This year's event saw over 500 ducks dropped into the stream at the 9-hole grass green course. Nicole Gerard, the volunteer president of the golf course, says the event was well supported by the community.
3: All of the community members support us by buying ducks and showing up for the tournament, and it's something that brings in lots of tourists in the summer and people from Cyprus, and so we're just super glad to have that available in our community.
1: The funds from this year's event will be going toward a new greens mower for the course. Families gathered at Riverside Park on Sunday for the 45th annual Picnic in the Park, hosted by Innovation Federal Credit Union and the City of Swift Current. The free event featured live entertainment from local performers, children's games, community booths, and a concession where every item cost just $1. Sheldon Hess, Chief Financial Officer with Innovation Federal Credit Union, says the annual event has become a tradition for both the organization and the community.
4: Tradition for the organization, one that we look forward to every year. It's exciting for us to come out and kind of have a good time with the community and show our cooperative roots.
1: Picnic in the Park has been a Swift Current tradition since 1981, and organizers plan to bring the event back again next year. And cattle producers are being encouraged to weigh in on proposed changes to Canada's Farm Animal Care Code. The updated code of practice is open for comment until June 12th and could impact everyday operations on farms and ranches. CCA Vice President Ryan Breyerback says producer feedback is essential to ensure the rules are practical.
5: With the code of practice, it's not a law, it's a voluntary recommendation. But when you look at the provincial regulations, a lot of those reference the code of practice. So really that makes it like a law, and that's what they use to enforce animal welfare in the province.
1: While the code of practice isn't legislation, it is often used to guide enforcement of animal welfare rules.
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1: The Swift Current Broncos made a pair of moves Monday afternoon, acquiring defenseman Cade Rudig as part of a trade with Everett. The Broncos sent the 6th overall pick in the upcoming CHL import draft to the Silvertips in exchange for Rudig, a puck-moving defenseman who recently helped Everett win a WHL championship. Swift Current also picked up the 21st overall selection in the import draft from Wenatchee, sending a 2027 second-round WHL prospects pick and a 2030 6th-round pick the other way. New GM and head coach Travis Crickard says the timing of both deals was important.
6: Two deals needed to kind of happen simultaneously, so to speak, so that we could ensure we would still have a first-round import pick. Gosh, when did this start? It probably started a day or two after the Memorial Cup ended. It was a player that we really wanted on our team.
1: Rudig had 36 points last regular season and helped Everett capture the WHL title. The Swift Current 57 saw a big lead disappear last night in Medicine Hat. After jumping out to a 6-0 advantage, leading 10-5 in the 6th inning, the Mavericks scored 12 runs in the bottom half of the frame on their way to a 19-10 victory. Keegan Noller hit a grand slam and a solo home run in the loss, and the 57s fall to 2-6. Swift Current visits Moose Jaw tonight. And a pair of local motocross racers clinched first place in one of their races this past weekend for the Saskatchewan Motorsports Association 2026 Tour in Weyburn. The Swift Current Motocross Association's Cole Gunter secured first place in the 125 two-stroke category, as well as a third in the Vet Junior category. Also from Swift Current, Sawyer Ruff claimed first place in the 65cc for ages 7 to 9, in addition to fifth in the 65cc Open. Motocross will return with a doubleheader during the weekend of June 20th and 21st in Moose Jaw. And if something's happening in your community, from breaking news to big game scores, tell us first. Call 306-773-NEWS or visit SwiftCurrentOnline.com and click on Submit News.
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1: Good morning, it's Eric Adam taking a look at your five-day forecast. Today, increasing cloudiness early this morning. 30% chance of showers this afternoon with a risk of a thunderstorm. Wind southwest 20 kilometers an hour, becoming east 20 this afternoon. High of 21 with a UV index of 6 or high. Tonight, partly cloudy. Wind east 20 kilometers an hour, becoming west 30 overnight and a low of 11. Wednesday, mainly sunny, increasing cloudiness late in the morning, then a 60% chance of showers in the afternoon with another risk of a thunderstorm in the afternoon. Wind west 30 kilometers an hour, high 18. For Thursday, sunny and another high of 18. For Friday, a mix of sun and cloud with a 30% chance of showers and a high of 21. And on Saturday, cloudy with another 30% chance of showers and another high of 18. 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

0: Heart of Stone from Jelly Roll on Country 94.1, Country 1490. I saw a video clip of Jelly Roll. I can't remember where he was performing, but it was basically pouring rain at a festival. The festival promoter asked him to get off the stage because they were shutting it down. He elected to provide some colorful language to the festival provider. And for all the fans that were in attendance, decided he was still going to do his concert anyway. So he ended up singing a couple songs, absolutely drenched in pouring rain, but, you know, kept the entertainment factor on high, no doubt. It's Chris with you, 710 of the show. Thanks for joining me. 13 degrees right now here in Swift Current. Shaunavon sitting at a temperature of plus 10 on the road to 23 on the day, 21 here in Swift Current, and a risk of a thunderstorm in there along with some rain. I mean, it looks like rain right now. The gray skies kind of give it a feel of it's going to start dropping at any given time, but that is yet to be seen. All those details available by checking out the Canada West Harvest Center local weather page on Swift Current online. Well, it is Tuesday morning, so it is time for another edition of Meet the Player for our Swift Current 57s. It's an opportunity we have to introduce some of the folks that are going to be the individuals behind the bats and the ball gloves and playing for your 57s this year. So let's meet our next player. Start with your name.
1: My name is Anthony Hector.
0: Anthony, what position do you play?
1: I play shortstop and second base.
0: And a walk-up song for yourself?
1: It is called Here Comes the Money.
0: Now, where's your hometown?
1: Miami, Florida.
0: College, university?
1: So, I just completed my sophomore season at Sarasota Community College up in California, and now I'm entering my junior year at Arizona Christian University.
0: Right on. Have you played in the WCBL before?
1: I have not, no.
0: First year, awesome. So, what made you want to play for Swift Current?
1: Honestly, yeah, I just seen the past couple of years in the team, and I just want to turn the program around. That's pretty much it.
0: Right on. So what do you know, if anything, about Swift Current?
1: I do not know much about Swift Current. It's my first time in Canada, but I have been here for the past 3 days, and I'm enjoying myself so far. I like the culture.
0: Perfect. Any personal or team goals for the summer?
1: Just to turn it around, turn the program around, like I said, you know.
0: What are your future ambitions with the sport itself?
1: Like these other guys said, just to take to play as long as I can. You know, this game has opened up many experiences and opportunities for me, so I'm just looking forward to the future in the game. Yep.
0: Awesome. What age did you start playing baseball?
1: I started playing around 7 years old.
0: And do you have any specific great memory from playing ball?
1: Okay, so it actually happened this past year. I hit my first collegiate home run, so that was pretty cool. Yes, sir.
0: Absolutely. So, favorite baseball player or team?
1: I would have to say my favorite baseball player would be Manny Machado, just because he's a hometown kid from Miami. And my favorite team would be the Miami Marlins.
0: And favorite baseball movie or sports movie?
1: My favorite baseball movie would be The Field of Dreams, of that movie.
0: Absolutely. Lastly, pregame meal or ritual, do you have one?
1: Honestly, just any sort of fruit, like banana or oranges or something like that. So.
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8: Good morning, it's Eric Adam taking a look at your five-day forecast. Today, increasing cloudiness early this morning, 30% chance of showers this afternoon with a risk of a thunderstorm. Wind southwest 20 kilometers an hour, becoming east 20 this afternoon, high of 21 with a UV index of 6 or high. Tonight, partly cloudy, wind east 20 kilometers an hour, becoming west 30 overnight and a low of 11. Wednesday, mainly sunny, increasing cloudiness late in the morning, then a 60% chance of showers in the afternoon with another risk of a thunderstorm in the afternoon. Wind west 30 kilometers an hour, high 18. For Thursday, sunny and another high of 18. For Friday, a mix of sun and cloud with a 30% chance of showers and a high of 21. And on Saturday, cloudy with another 30% chance of showers and another high of 18. 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
1: It's Danielle Ryan and Cross Your Mind on Country 94.1, Country 1490. Good morning. My name is Chris. Appreciate you tuning in with me here in the Tuesday edition of the morning show. 13 degrees in swift current. Shaunavon sitting at a temperature of plus 11 right now. Going to be warming up into the low 20s with a risk of a thunderstorm and chance of showers coming a little bit later on this afternoon. Of course, we might see some sunshine right now. There ain't much. It's a lot of cloud coverage, and certainly looks like we're going to see some of the wet stuff coming down, but yet to be determined and yet to be seen. All details on that coming up in just a bit in your five-day forecast at the bottom half of your hour. Eric Haddam going to take you through your information update in just a few moments' time. Well, Frontier Days is coming up. It's happening June 24th through the 27th. As always, we are excited for Frontier Days. It is always an absolute ton of fun, and this year's going to be no different. They got some fantastic performers that are going to be there as well, too, including good old comedian Quick Dick McDick. Yes, he is going to be hanging out on the Frontier Days stage, and we want to send you there. Simple as that. If you would like to win yourself a pair of tickets to see Quick Dick McDick, then make sure you shoot us a text on the Full Line Ag text line with the keyword. Yeah, this is the keyword, Quick Dick. That's right. If you would like to see Quick Dick McDick, shoot us a text on the Full Line Ag text line right now, 306-773-0941 with the keyword Quick Dick.
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3: I'm Eric Haddam. Here's what's coming up in news. The Court of Appeal in Regina saw a Swift Current man appeal a conviction and sentence stemming from an incident in 2023. The city of Swift Current will continue using Logan Spearing as its city solicitor. And there were ducks aplenty at the Streambank Golf Course in East End as part of the second annual Duck Derby. These stories and more can be found on SwiftCurrentOnline.com or your Swift Current online app.
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1: Good morning. I'm Eric Haddam. The Court of Appeal in Regina saw a Swift Current man appeal a sexual interference conviction and sentence stemming from 2023. After being found guilty at trial, 25-year-old Zachary Fair was sentenced on the lone count in November. He was released from custody after filing a notice of appeal in December. Fair's lawyer listed issues with the trial judge's decision, including unequal reasoning, tailored evidence, the complainant's differing versions of events, and more. The court reserved its decision, and Swift Current Online will check back to see when a decision has been made. The city of Swift Current will continue using Logan Spearing as its city solicitor. Council approved a 2-year agreement Monday night after Spearing recently transferred to Argue Law. City Clerk Jackie Schlamp says the city invited local firms to submit expressions of interest before making the decision.
2: I believe it was 5 letters in total that were placed to the other law firms to let them know that we would be looking for city solicitor services.
1: Schlamp says the finalized contract is expected to be completed by the end of the week. There were ducks aplenty at the Streambank Golf Course in East End as part of their second annual Duck Derby. The event saw over 500 ducks being dropped off the suspension bridge next to the clubhouse. Nicole Girard is the volunteer president of the Streambank Golf Club.
3: Everybody can kind of stand and watch, and then the finish line is just, I don't know, maybe 75 feet down the river, and you can kind of video the finish, and everyone gets to kind of watch all the action happen.
1: Girard says she doesn't have an accurate funding total, but she anticipates it'll be close to last year's total of $8,900. Many different activities kept families busy at the 45th annual Picnic in the Park on Sunday. Children enjoyed free games, including a Hot Wheels track, fishing, ring toss, cornhole, and face painting, while the Swift Current Fire Department brought fire trucks for families to explore. Innovation Federal Credit Union Chief Financial Officer Sheldon Hess says community support is what makes the event special.
4: Normally we get 4,000 or 5,000 people at these events every year. It's going to be a little less this year from the looks of it, but it seems like it's starting to fill up a little bit, so we're looking forward to having a good afternoon.
1: Popular mascots Charlie Horse and Fat Cat also made appearances throughout the day. And cattle producers are watching trade developments closely as negotiations continue under CUSMA. Canadian Cattle Association Vice President Ryan Breyerback says there is a concern about possible U.S. tariffs later this summer, although beef may avoid being targeted. At the same time, country of origin labeling rules in the U.S. remain a risk for Canadian exports. He says maintaining a strong cross-border movement is critical for the industry.
5: Probably the biggest threat is July 20th. There's a deadline that Trump would put in where he's going to announce the new tariffs. So there's probably going to be some Canadian products that get tariffs. July 20th, I would guess it would be a 10-20% tariff.
1: Breyerback says there's a good chance we won't see tariffs on beef as Trump is trying to keep the price of beef down.
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1: Swift Current Broncos GM and head coach Travis Crickard says the team has filled an important need on the back end with its latest trade. The Broncos acquired Everett defenseman Cade Rudig, sending the 6th overall pick in the CHL import draft to the Silvertips, while also bringing in a first-round import pick from Wenatchee in a separate deal. Crickard says the Broncos were targeting a mobile defenseman who can help transition the puck quickly.
7: Looking at our D-core as is, we definitely needed to improve the mobility and the ability to transition pucks to offense of our back end, and we really felt like Cade is someone who can do that and do that really well.
1: Rudig, a Humboldt product of former Swift Current Legionnaire, posted 36 points last season and adds championship experience after Everett's WHL title run. A pair of home runs from Keegan Noller wasn't enough for the Swift Current 57s Monday night. Noller hit a grand slam and drove in 5 runs, but Medicine Hat erased a 5-run deficit with a 12-run 6th inning to beat Swift Current 19-10. Jeremilo Malachi also homered for the 57s, who have now dropped 3 straight games. They're back in action tonight on the road against the Moose Jaw Miller Express. And the Swift Current Motocross Association was back in action over the weekend during round 2 of the Saskatchewan Motorsports Association's 2026 Tour. 2 of the 5 local competitors who attended the event in Weyburn saw wins, capturing first place in one of their categories. Cole Gunter secured first place in the 125 two-stroke category, while Sawyer Ruff took home first place in the 65cc division for ages 7 to 9. Swift current riders will

0: Travel next to Moose Jaw for a doubleheader June 20th and 21st. 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
0: Good morning, it's Eric Adam taking a look at your five-day forecast. Today, increasing cloudiness early this morning, 30% chance of showers this afternoon with a risk of a thunderstorm. Wind southwest 20 kilometers an hour, becoming east 20 this afternoon with a high of 21 and a UV index of 6 or high. Tonight, partly cloudy, wind east 20 kilometers an hour, becoming west 30 overnight and a low of 11. For Wednesday, mainly sunny, increasing cloudiness late in the morning, then a 60% chance of showers in the afternoon with another risk of a thunderstorm in that afternoon. Wind west 30 kilometers an hour with a high of 18. For Thursday, sunny and another high of 18. For Friday, a mix of sun and cloud with a 30% chance of showers and a high of 21. And on Saturday, cloudy with a 30% chance of showers and another high of plus 18. 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
2: Thank you very much, Eric. It is Chris along with you here on the show, powered by Canadian Tire. Thanks so much for tuning in with me this morning. 7:37 and just about time to do a little celebrating. Birthdays and anniversaries are coming right around the corner. And last chance to get them on is now. If you know somebody celebrating, give us a call at 306-773-0941. 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

0: That's Kane Brown and Woman on Country 94.1, Country 1490. My name is Chris. Appreciate you joining me here in the show, powered by Canadian Tire. 7:43 right now as we mosey right along into a day that doesn't have any rain yet, but certainly looks like it could fall at any given time. It's kind of like there's cloud coverage up there, but there's a lot of gray spots that just make it feel like we could see some rain. 21 degrees, the expected high today. 23 is what we're expecting to see also out in the Shaunavon area. More details on that coming up in your five-day forecast, but it is time to do a little celebrating. As always, it's time for birthdays and anniversaries, and as we always do, we're going to have to start things out with the other celebrities that are celebrating birthdays and anniversaries on this day. So having a look-see at the other celebs that are celebrating. Johnny Depp turning 63 today. Actress Natalie Portman is 45. And beloved Canadian actor Michael J. Fox celebrating birthday number 65 today. Those are the other celebrities that are celebrating today. Having a look-see now at the local celebs, the ones that matter the most. It's a quiet one today. Miranda Brown, the only birthday we are celebrating today. 34 years old. Happy birthday. Have a super day. Best wishes and love coming from Oliver and Hudson and family. And those are your local celebs celebrating. And of course, because Miranda is our lone birthday, she is our birthday of the day, earning a gift certificate to the Pioneer Co-op Bakery. Remember, if you know somebody celebrating a birthday or an anniversary, you want to get their wishes out to us, make sure you pass the info along by giving us a call at 306-773-0941. Text the details to us on the Full Line Ag text line or head on over to Swift Current Online and click the greeting zone.
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11: Good morning, it's Eric Adam taking a look at your five-day forecast. Today, increasing cloudiness early this morning, 30% chance of showers this afternoon with a risk of a thunderstorm. Wind southwest 20 kilometers an hour, becoming east 20 this afternoon with a high of 21 and a UV index of 6 or high. Tonight, partly cloudy, wind east 20 kilometers an hour, becoming west 30 overnight and a low of 11. For Wednesday, mainly sunny, increasing cloudiness late in the morning, then a 60% chance of showers in the afternoon with another risk of a thunderstorm in that afternoon. Wind west 30 kilometers an hour with a high of 18. For Thursday, sunny and another high of 18. For Friday, a mix of sun and cloud with a 30% chance of showers and a high of 21. And on Saturday, cloudy with a 30% chance of showers and another high of plus 18. 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

0: 1-2-Step from the Chris Buck Band on Country 94.1, Country 1490. Good morning, 7:55 in the show. My name is Chris. Appreciate you tuning in with me as we roll right along into your information update in just a moment's time. News, weather, and sports is on the way next, so stay tuned. Coming up after 8 o'clock, we have got high school track athlete, track star, whatever you want to call him, Jackson Tuplin, is going to pop by the show. We're going to chat with him about the provincial track and field meet this past weekend, his and his team's performance, and what the future looks like for him. Fantastic young athlete, very humble as well, too. Look forward to chatting along with him in just a few moments.
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2: I'm Eric Adam. Here's what's coming up in news. Regina's Court of Appeal saw a Swift Current man appeal a conviction and sentence stemming from an incident in 2023. Swift Current City Council has approved a new 2-year agreement for city solicitor services. And another duck derby in the books in support of the Streambank Golf Course in East End. 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

0: round pick the other way. New GM and head coach Travis Crickard says the timing of both deals was important.
1: Two deals needed to kind of happen simultaneously, so to speak, so that we could ensure we would still have a first-round import pick. Gosh, when did this start? It probably started a day or two after the Memorial Cup ended. It was a player that we really wanted on our team.
0: Rudyk had 36 points last regular season and helped Everett capture the WHL title. The Swift Current 57 saw a big lead disappear last night in Medicine Hat. After jumping out to a 6-0 advantage and leading 10-5 in the sixth inning, the Mavericks scored 12 runs in the bottom half of the frame on their way to a 19-10 victory. Keegan Noller hit a grand slam and a solo home run in the loss, and the 57s fall to 2-6. Swift Current visits Moose Jaw tonight. And a pair of local motocross racers clinched first place in one of their races this past weekend for the Saskatchewan Motorsports Association 2026 Tour in Weyburn. The Swift Current Motocross Association's Cole Gunter secured first place in the 125 two-stroke category, as well as a third in the Vet Junior category. Also from Swift Current, Sawyer Ruff claimed first place in the 65cc for ages 7 to 9, in addition to fifth in the 65cc Open. Motocross will return with a doubleheader during the weekend of June 20th and 21st in Moose Jaw. And if something's happening in your community, from breaking news to big game scores, tell us first. Call 306-773-NEWS or visit SwiftCurrentOnline.com and click on Submit News.
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0: Good morning, it's Eric Adam taking a look at your five-day forecast. Today, increasing cloudiness early this morning. 30% chance of showers this afternoon with a risk of a thunderstorm. Wind southwest 20 kilometers an hour, becoming east 20 this afternoon. High of 21 with a UV index of 6 or high. Tonight, partly cloudy. Wind east 20 kilometers an hour, becoming west 30 overnight and a low of 11. Wednesday, mainly sunny, increasing cloudiness late in the morning, then a 60% chance of showers in the afternoon with another risk of a thunderstorm in the afternoon. Wind west 30 kilometers an hour, high 18. For Thursday, sunny and another high of 18. For Friday, a mix of sun and cloud with a 30% chance of showers and a high of 21. And on Saturday, cloudy with another 30% chance of showers and another high of 18. 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

0: Lainey Wilson and Hang Tight Honey on Country 94.1, Country 1490. Good morning. It is Chris along with you here on the show powered by Canadian Tire. Thanks so much for tuning in with me this morning. 8:10 right now as we mosey right along into a downtown Swift Current temperature that's hoping to hit a high of 21 degrees on the day, 23 out in the Shaunavon area. Currently sitting at 13, so not that bad. Shaunavon at 11. And rain is a possibility as the afternoon rolls along. Those details available by checking out the Canada West Harvest Center local weather page on Swift Current Online. Joining me this morning in the Country 94.1 Country 1490 morning show, we've got, I guess you could call it the Swift Current Comprehensive High School track star, Jackson Tuplin is along with us. Good morning.
1: Morning. How are you guys doing this morning?
0: I'm fantastic. How are you doing, Jackson?
1: Pretty good. It's a pleasure to be in today.
0: Excellent. Happy to have you along. So, first off, let's do a little review. This past weekend was the track and field provincials. Is that correct?
1: Yeah.
0: Okay, so you and quite a few athletes from the Southwest here were up there. And talk a little bit about your experience this year.
1: So this year it was a bit of a curveball coming in. We've faced a fair bit of injury with the team, a few star players out for, or I guess star teammates out to injury. So we had to have some other roles filled and some guys stepping up. Coming into provincials, we really didn't know where we were going to shape out for the 5A championships, but we ended up doing better than we ever have, scoring 869 points, I want to say, which is almost 200 points over last year, which was already record-breaking, beating the next team by over at least double the amount of points. Then me personally coming in, it's the first year since grade 9 where I've came in healthy, but grade 9, I just wasn't very fit to be a track athlete yet.
0: Mm-hmm.
1: I find myself a fairly late bloomer, same as my dad. He didn't really get good at track either till about grade 12 and the first couple years of university. So
0: Okay. Coming
1: in, I kind of knew I was in a pretty good place for all of my events. Long jump, not as much. It's something that just kind of, I just took it up not too long ago. It wasn't really going the way I planned for the longest time, but it kind of clicked right before provincials, and I'm like, okay, I have a shot at a medal here. Let's go. So I just think everything came together at the perfect time, and it shows.
0: So let's talk about this past. What did you get medal-wise? How did you do?
1: So in long jump and the 200, I got silver medals, which are both not really my thing, but 200, I just give that all credit to my coaches. The workouts that they gave me, I wouldn't have been able to do without them. In the race, I started out, terrible start, and then I was probably in seventh in the final, mm-hmm. coming around the first bend, and just thanks to my coach's training, I had the endurance to get around and hawk down a bunch of guys right there, photo finish, second place, and then long jump, I popped out a pretty good PB, 6:39, which in the grand scheme of things isn't very far, but for a multi-athlete, that's not too bad.
0: Yeah, for sure.
1: And then I got golden pole vault, 4:30, not a PB, but I haven't really been able to practice that much because I've been so focused on my other events lately. So to go out there and jump 4:30 in a pretty good competition, the other athletes all had some pretty good jumps, so it was a super fun competition to be in.
0: Mm-hmm.
1: And I would have been happy either way for any three of the guys in there jumping for us to have won. It was a pretty sweet experience to be in. And then the hurdle race, another gold, but it was a super, just elbows flying, hitting each other through the entire race. So I'm just happy I made it through. Again, it's one of those things where it's going to happen in a race. It's a part of the event, so you just have to learn to run through it and make the best of it. And then, as well, a bronze medal in the 4x4. Our entire team is pretty gassed by the end of the weekend, so
0: to get
1: a medal at the end there is pretty sweet.
0: No doubt.
1: I guess I forgot. I got a fourth place ribbon I forgot in the 4x1, but so whatever. Like, not a medal, but still, we ran pretty good. Yeah. Not mad about that.
0: No doubt. Awesome. So, fantastic showing. What's next for you? What does college look like?
1: College, it's a ways away. That's hard to say. I think, so U of S is an indoor program, and that'll start at the start of fall. So training for that, that's a long ways away. In the near future, not including school, I have a couple big meets coming up. Going out to Ottawa for Canadian Nationals, where I'm going to be competing in the decathlon for U20 Nationals. And then other than that, I really have no plans. It's a pretty chopped up year because of U20 Worlds right early in the year. They have to get all these meets out of the way. So that's really the only thing I have planned so far.
0: That's fair. Maybe take a little bit of relaxation.
1: Yeah, exactly. Having been able to commit early, that takes a bit of weight off my shoulders, knowing I don't have to like go out there this season and prove to coaches I already have a plan, and that's pretty comforting.
0: Absolutely. Well, awesome to hear. Great to hear, you know, your future plans as well too. And just huge congratulations for all of us here at Country 941, Country 1490.
1: Means
0: well deserved, and look forward to seeing what you can do in the future.
1: Sweet. Thank you so much.
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12: Good morning, it's Eric Adam taking a look at your five-day forecast. Today, increasing cloudiness early this morning. 30% chance of showers this afternoon with a risk of a thunderstorm. Wind southwest 20 kilometers an hour, becoming east 20 this afternoon. High of 21 with a UV index of 6 or high. Tonight, partly cloudy. Wind east 20 kilometers an hour, becoming west 30 overnight and a low of 11. Wednesday, mainly sunny, increasing cloudiness late in the morning, then a 60% chance of showers in the afternoon with another risk of a thunderstorm in the afternoon. Wind west 30 kilometers an hour, high 18. For Thursday, sunny and another high of 18. For Friday, a mix of sun and cloud with a 30% chance of showers and a high of 21. And on Saturday, cloudy with another 30% chance of showers and another high of 18. 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
1: Dean Brody, where'd you learn how to do that? 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Thanks for tuning in with me this morning. My name is Chris, 13 in Swift Current, 11 in Shaunavon, warming up a little bit, up to about a high of 21 today, 23 in the Shaunavon area, and a slight chance, a little bit of rain later on this afternoon, but more chance of rain as the week rolls along. Those details available at the bottom of the hour with your information update, along with Mr. Eric Hannum. But joining me in studio at this time, one of our other newsmen, Mr. Hayden Michaels, is joining me. Hello, sir.
2: Good morning, Chris.
1: Okay, get your celebrating hat on. It's time to do some celebrating.
2: What's a celebrating hat look like?
1: What does a celebrating hat look like?
2: Yeah.
1: It's a fedora with spikes on the side.
2: okay.
1: I don't know.
2: Slightly different than the birthday party hat I was imagining.
1: Well, there you go. Better get your celebrating hat on.
2: Okay.
1: It is National Call Your Doctor Day today.
2: Call my doctor just because?
1: Yeah, he probably wants you to phone anyway just to make sure you're still alive, so.
2: Okay. The guy with the robot heart can't be throwing that shade.
1: Hey, now. I'm doing okay, all right.
2: Did you take your WD-40 this morning?
1: Twice, actually.
2: Oh, that's good.
1: Yeah. Me and the Tin Man are good buddies, you know. It's also National Meal Prep Day, which is something that you are more familiar with lately.
2: Yes, my wife has got me on the kick here. We took a look at the budget, and we're like, well, there's hundreds of dollars missing. Where has it gone? And McDonald's, if you're listening, I'll take that money back if you'll let me.
1: Yeah, good luck with that. You'll have to let me know how that works for you. I have a strong inclination it's not going to go how you want it.
2: Going to march in there all determined. I'm getting my money back, walking back out with two bags of McDonald's. Like, man, they got me again.
1: It didn't work. And it's also Donald Duck Day today.
2: Oh, can you do the voice?
1: No, I cannot, and I will not try it. But Donald Duck Day always gives me good memories because my grandpa always used to do a Donald Duck voice to all the grandkids. He'd be walking around, and he would just throw a random Donald Duck voice out there just to make us all laugh. So lots of really great memories of that.
2: Wouldn't it be funny if that was actually his real voice, but because you were the kids, you were the only ones he could actually be himself around?
1: What kind of space, like, reverse time osmosis are you doing here, dude?
2: Can you imagine? A guy goes into a bank to ask for a loan, he's all...
1: What was that? I don't think that was Donald's voice.
2: I can't do Donald, okay?
1: Clearly, you shouldn't try either.
2: That was more Gollum.
1: Hey, my precious. Yes, sir, we'll get you your money.
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4: Good morning. I'm Eric Hannum. The Court of Appeal in Regina saw a Swift Current man appeal a sexual interference conviction and sentence stemming from 2023. After being found guilty at trial, 25-year-old Zachary Fair was sentenced on the lone count in November. He was released from custody after filing a notice of appeal in December. Fair's lawyer listed issues with the trial judge's decision, including unequal reasoning, tailored evidence, the complainant's differing versions of events, and more. The court reserved its decision, and Swift Current Online will check back to see when a decision has been made. The City of Swift Current will continue using Logan Spearing as its city solicitor. Council approved a 2-year agreement Monday night after Spearing recently transferred to Argue Law. City Clerk Jackie Schlamp says the city invited local firms to submit expressions of interest before making the decision.
5: I believe it was 5 letters in total that were placed to the other law firms to let them know that we would be looking for city solicitor services.
4: Schlamp says the finalized contract is expected to be completed by the end of the week. There were ducks aplenty at the Streambank Golf Course in East End as part of their second annual Duck Derby. The event saw over 500 ducks being dropped off the suspension bridge next to the clubhouse. Nicole Girard is the volunteer president of the Streambank Golf Club.
6: Everybody can kind of stand and watch, and then the finish line is just, I don't know, maybe 75 feet down the river, and you can kind of video the finish, and everyone gets to kind of watch all the action happen.
4: Girard says she doesn't have an accurate funding total, but she anticipates it'll be close to last year's total of $8,900. Many different activities kept families busy at the 45th annual Picnic in the Park on Sunday. Children enjoyed free games including a Hot Wheels track, fishing, ring toss, cornhole, and face painting, while the Swift Current Fire Department brought fire trucks for families to explore. Innovation Federal Credit Union Chief Financial Officer Sheldon Hess says community support is what makes the event special.
7: Normally we get 4,000 or 5,000 people at these events every year. It's going to be a little less this year from the looks of it, but it seems like it's starting to fill up a little bit, so we're looking forward to having a good afternoon.
4: Popular mascots Charlie Horse and Fat Cat also made appearances throughout the day. And cattle producers are watching trade developments closely as negotiations continue under CUSMA. Canadian Cattle Association Vice President Ryan Breyerback says there is a concern about possible U.S. tariffs later this summer, although beef may avoid being targeted. At the same time, country of origin labeling rules in the U.S. remain a risk for Canadian exports. He says maintaining a strong cross-border movement is critical for the industry.
8: Probably the bigger threat is July 20th. There's a deadline that Trump would put in where he's going to announce the new tariffs. So there's probably going to be some Canadian products that get tariffs. July 20th, I would guess it'll be a 10-20% tariff.
4: Breyerback says there's a good chance we won't see tariffs on beef as Trump is trying to keep the price of beef down.
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4: Swift Current Broncos GM and head coach Travis Crickard says the team has filled an important need on the back end with its latest trade. The Broncos acquired Everett defenseman Cade Rudig, sending the 6th overall pick in the CHL import draft to the Silvertips, while also bringing in a first-round import pick from Wenatchee in a separate deal. Crickard says the Broncos are targeting a mobile defenseman who can help transition the puck quickly.
9: Looking at our D-core as is, we definitely needed to improve the mobility and the ability to transition pucks to offense of our back end, and we really felt like Cade is someone who can do that and do that really well.
4: Rudig, a Humboldt product of former Swift Current Legionnaire, posted 36 points last season and adds championship experience after Everett's WHL title run. A pair of home runs from Keegan Noller wasn't enough for the Swift Current 57s Monday night. Noller hit a grand slam and drove in 5 runs, but Medicine Hat erased a 5-run deficit with a 12-run 6th inning to beat Swift Current 19-10. Jaramillo Malachi also homered for the 57s, who have now dropped 3 straight games. They're back in action tonight on the road against the Moose Jaw Miller Express. And the Swift Current Motocross Association was back in action over the weekend during round 2 of the Saskatchewan Motorsports Association's 2026 Tour. 2 of the 5 local competitors who attended the event in Weyburn saw wins, capturing first place in one of their categories. Cole Gunter secured first place in the 125 two-stroke category, while Sawyer Ruff took home first place in the 65cc division for ages 7 to 9. Swift Current riders will travel next to Moose Jaw for a doubleheader June 20th and 21st. More local results are on Swift Current Online. 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
4: Good morning, it's Eric Adam taking a look at your 5-day forecast. Today, increasing cloudiness early this morning, 30% chance of showers this afternoon with a risk of a thunderstorm. Wind southwest 20 kilometers an hour, becoming east 20 this afternoon with a high of 21 and a UV index of 6 or high. Tonight, partly cloudy, wind east 20 kilometers an hour, becoming west 30 overnight and a low of 11. For Wednesday, mainly sunny, increasing cloudiness late in the morning, then a 60% chance of showers in the afternoon with another risk of a thunderstorm in that afternoon. Wind west 30 kilometers an hour with a high of 18. For Thursday, sunny and another high of 18. For Friday, a mix of sun and cloud with a 30% chance of showers and a high of 21. And on Saturday, cloudy with a 30% chance of showers and another high of plus 18. 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

0: That's George Burge and Ride, Ride, Ride on Country 94.1, Country 1490. Good morning. My name is Chris. 15 degrees in Swift Current. Thanks for tuning in with me today. Sean Evans sitting at a temperature of plus 14, heading for 23, and a slight chance could see some rain and a risk of a thunderstorm later this afternoon in there, too. Full details in your five-day forecast are coming up in just a few moments' time. But the Swift Cup, we are getting closer and closer to being finished and complete on the good old Swift Cup. Tonight, it is going to be another matchup as we go into game number four of the Swift Cup or Stanley Cup Finals with the Drain Guys Hurricanes taking on Casey's Golden Knights. Now, kudos to Casey's Golden Knights holding a 2-1 series lead right now, but that could change. Hurricanes are a good team. At the drop of a hat, anything could happen. But, of course, we encourage you. It's a lot of fun. And someone new is going to be hoisting the Swift Cup this year. You can stay up to date with everything going on by checking out Swift Current Online and clicking on the Swift Cup tab.
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7: Good morning, it's Eric Adam taking a look at your five-day forecast. Today, increasing cloudiness early this morning, 30% chance of showers this afternoon with a risk of a thunderstorm. Wind southwest 20 kilometers an hour, becoming east 20 this afternoon with a high of 21 and a UV index of 6 or high. Tonight, partly cloudy, wind east 20 kilometers an hour, becoming west 30 overnight and a low of 11. For Wednesday, mainly sunny, increasing cloudiness late in the morning, then a 60% chance of showers in the afternoon with another risk of a thunderstorm in that afternoon. Wind west 30 kilometers an hour with a high of 18. For Thursday, sunny and another high of 18. For Friday, a mix of sun and cloud with a 30% chance of showers and a high of 21. And on Saturday, cloudy with a 30% chance of showers and another high of plus 18. 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
1: Scared of Getting Sober from Josh Ross on Country 94.1, Country 1490. Hello and good morning. It is Chris along with you here in the show, powered by Canadian Tire. 8:57 right now as we get that much closer to your information update. News, weather, and sports all coming around the corner in just a moment's time. On the way after 9 o'clock, we're going to be chatting with our friends from Windscape and Long Day's Night. It's coming sooner than you think. It's literally right around the corner. So we're going to talk a little bit more about that, what you can expect to see come Long Day's Night. Fantastic acts have been booked. That's on the way after 9 plus. We're going to play a little Generation Gap in there as well.
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3: I'm Eric Adam. Here's what's coming up in news. Regina's Court of Appeal saw a Swift Current man appeal a conviction and sentence stemming from an incident in 2023. Swift Current City Council has approved a new two-year agreement for city solicitor services. And another duck derby in the books in support of the Streambank Golf Course in East End. 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
1: Good morning. I'm Eric Haddam. A local man convicted of a sexual offense against a person under the age of 16 returned to court yesterday, intending to appeal both the conviction and the sentence. Zachary Fair came before a three-judge panel in the Court of Appeals in Regina, appealing a sexual interference conviction and sentence that included 14 months in prison, 36 months of probation, and a DNA order. The 25-year-old's lawyer listed uneven scrutiny, selective evidence, and the complainant's credibility as a few concerns, while the Crown argued that Fair's sentence was far too lenient. The court reserved its decision on both appeals. While the verdict is being reached, Fair will remain out on bail conditions. Swift Current City Council has approved a new two-year agreement for city solicitor services. Council voted Monday night to continue working with lawyer Logan Spearing after his recent move to RU Law. City Clerk Jackie Schlamp says the city reviewed multiple submissions before deciding to stay with Spearing.
2: We looked at, you know, the type of law that they focus in. We looked at their retainer service, their hourly rate for themselves or any associate that they may have assisting them with that work.
1: The agreement includes a monthly retainer structure, along with hourly billing for work completed outside scheduled meetings. Another duck derby in the books in support of the Streambank Golf Course in East End. This year's event saw over 500 ducks dropped into the stream at the 9-hole grass green course. Nicole Gerard, the volunteer president of the golf course, says the event was well supported by the community.
3: All of the community members support us by buying ducks and showing up for the tournament, and it's something that brings in lots of tourists in the summer and people from Cyprus, and so we're just super glad to have that available in our community.
1: The funds from this year's event will be going toward a new greens mower for the course. Families gathered at Riverside Park on Sunday for the 45th annual Picnic in the Park, hosted by Innovation Federal Credit Union and the City of Swift Current. The free event featured live entertainment from local performers, children's games, community booths, and a concession where every item cost just $1. Sheldon Hess, Chief Financial Officer with Innovation Federal Credit Union, says the annual event has become a tradition for both the organization and the community.
4: Tradition for the organization, one that we look forward to every year. It's exciting for us to come out and kind of have a good time with the community and show our cooperative roots.
1: Picnic in the Park has been a Swift Current tradition since 1981, and organizers plan to bring the event back again next year. And cattle producers are being encouraged to weigh in on proposed changes to Canada's Farm Animal Care Code. The updated code of practice is open for comment until June 12th and could impact everyday operations on farms and ranches. CCA Vice President Ryan Breyerback says producer feedback is essential to ensure the rules are practical.
5: With the code of practice, it's not a law, it's a voluntary recommendation, but when you look at the provincial regulations, a lot of those reference the code of practice, so really that makes it like a law, and that's what they use to enforce animal welfare in the province.
1: While the code of practice isn't legislation, it is often used to guide enforcement of animal welfare rules.
0: Swift Current Online Sports with Hello Goodbye. 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
1: The Swift Current Broncos made a pair of moves Monday afternoon, acquiring defenseman Cade Rudig as part of a trade with Everett. The Broncos sent the 6th overall pick in the upcoming CHL import draft to the Silvertips in exchange for Rudig, a puck-moving defenseman who recently helped Everett win a WHL championship. Swift Current also picked up the 21st overall selection in the import draft from Wenatchee, sending a 2027 second-round WHL prospects pick and a 2030 sixth-round pick the other way. New GM and head coach Travis Crickard says the timing of both deals was important.

0: 10 victory. Keegan Noller hit a grand slam and a solo home run in the loss, and the 57s fall to 2-6. Swift Current visits Moose Jaw tonight. And a pair of local motocross racers clinched first place in one of their races this past weekend for the Saskatchewan Motorsports Association 2026 Tour in Weyburn. The Swift Current Motocross Association's Cole Gunter secured first place in the 125 two-stroke category, as well as a third in the Vet Junior category. Also from Swift Current, Sawyer Ruff claimed first place in the 65cc for ages 7 to 9, in addition to fifth in the 65cc Open. Motocross will return with a doubleheader during the weekend of June 20th and 21st in Moose Jaw. And if something's happening in your community, from breaking news to big game scores, tell us first. Call 306-773-NEWS or visit SwiftCurrentOnline.com and click on Submit News.
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0: Good morning, it's Eric Adam taking a look at your five-day forecast. Today, increasing cloudiness early this morning. 30% chance of showers this afternoon with a risk of a thunderstorm. Wind southwest 20 kilometers an hour, becoming east 20 this afternoon. High of 21 with a UV index of 6 or high. Tonight, partly cloudy. Wind east 20 kilometers an hour, becoming west 30 overnight and a low of 11. Wednesday, mainly sunny, increasing cloudiness late in the morning, then a 60% chance of showers in the afternoon with another risk of a thunderstorm in the afternoon. Wind west 30 kilometers an hour, high 18. For Thursday, sunny and another high of 18. For Friday, a mix of sun and cloud with a 30% chance of showers and a high of 21. And on Saturday, cloudy with another 30% chance of showers and another high of 18. 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

That's High Valley and County Line on Country 94.1, Country 1490. Good morning, 9:13 on the show right now. Thanks for joining me this morning. My name is Chris. Appreciate you allowing me to be a part of your day today. Heading for a high in downtown Swift Current of 21 degrees. Good chance there's going to be a little bit of a thunderstorm a little bit later on this afternoon. Forecast anyway, 23 in Shoreham in the expectation, a chance of a thunderstorm this afternoon once again as well. Overnight, dropping down a little bit, but nothing too major. Then again, more rain in the forecast for Wednesday, Thursday, and Friday in both Shoreham and Swift Current. So wet stuff is likely to be abundant in the next few days. More details, of course, you can get them by checking out the Canada West Harvest Center local weather page on Swift Current online. All right, it is time to play one of our favorite games. It's a little generation gap, the game where we give you a slang term and you give us the generation that you believe it came from. We run through all sorts of ones. It could be from the baby boomers, Gen X, Millennial, Gen Z, Gen Alpha. We could throw a little silent generation in there. You never know what's going to come out. But today, we've got a generation gap term for you that is an acronym. NPC. NPC. What generation brought that one out? Shoot us a text on the Full Line Ag text line at 306-773-0941 with your answer. And, of course, good old acronyms. They got to mean something. 5,000 bonus points is coming your way if you think you know what it means. We're going to give you all those details after music from Riley Green. Here's Change My Mind on Country 94.1, Country 1490.

0: That's Tay Bay's latest. That's going to leave a memory on Country 94.1, Country 1490. Good morning to you. Thanks for tuning in this morning, 9:20 in the show. My name is Chris. Appreciate you allowing me to be a part of your Tuesday morning as we play our favorite game, a little generation gap, the game where we throw a slang term your way. You got to tell us where you think it came from. Your term this morning was NPC. We wanted to know what generation you felt that was from. We got a few texts in on the Full Line Ag text line that said that is a millennial term. And then we got Gen Z following as well. And the correct answer on that one is not millennial. I can tell you that without question. NPC comes from Gen Z, and it stands for non-playable character. Now, it's actually something that's utilized in video games mostly. NPCs, again, are non-playable characters. But it transferred into the lingo of the Gen Z because it's actually utilized to call people boring or uninteresting. So there's a strong chance you probably have a few NPCs that you work with. Hopefully you're not one of them.
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3: Good morning, it's Eric Adam taking a look at your five-day forecast. Today, increasing cloudiness early this morning, 30% chance of showers this afternoon with a risk of a thunderstorm. Wind southwest 20 kilometers an hour, becoming east 20 this afternoon, high of 21 with a UV index of 6 or high. Tonight, partly cloudy, wind east 20 kilometers an hour, becoming west 30 overnight and a low of 11. Wednesday, mainly sunny, increasing cloudiness late in the morning, then a 60% chance of showers in the afternoon with another risk of a thunderstorm in the afternoon. Wind west 30 kilometers an hour, high 18. For Thursday, sunny and another high of 18. For Friday, a mix of sun and cloud with a 30% chance of showers and a high of 21. And on Saturday, cloudy with another 30% chance of showers and another high of 18. 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

The Washboard Union and Somebody to Love on Country 94.1, Country 1490. Good morning. It is Chris along with you here in the show powered by Canadian Tire. Thanks so much for tuning in with me today, 9:33, as we mosey right along and a chance to chat with Keely Williams from Windscape and Long Day's Night. We're going to be chatting with her in just a moment's time and also get a little temporary tattoo at the same time. That should be fun. We'll see what that looks like tomorrow morning. Those details coming up after music from Kane Brown. This is Backseat Driver on Country 94.1, Country 1490.

0: Owen Railing, Love, Hate, Love on Country 94.1, Country 1490. My name is Chris. Appreciate you tuning in with me here on the show, powered by Canadian Tire, as we continue to move along on a, we got a little bit of sunshine, a little bit of cloud coverage. It's kind of one of those days today. Chance could see a thunderstorm a little bit later in the afternoon. All those details available by checking out the Canada West Harvest Center local weather page on Swift Current Online. 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Good morning, Keely.
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0: How are you doing today?
1: Oh, I'm good. We've started work on site already, so we're in the swing of it, getting ready for the festivals.
0: that's always, it's one thing to do all the planning and all the behind the scenes stuff, so to speak. When you're actually boots on the ground, that's when it really feels real, hey?
1: Yep, yeah, now it's go time, so we're started the construction stuff for sure.
0: Right on. So let's talk a little bit about Long Day's Night. Let's run through that lineup once again. Who do we have coming?
1: Absolutely. So Thursday, June 18th, next week, just over a week, we have Marcus Trummer. He's an Americana artist, a little bit country, a little bit blues, out of Calgary. We had him for our Winterruption this past year in February, and he opened for Samantha Martin, and it was an excellent show, so we thought we'd bring him back. On Friday, June 19th, we have Hutzel Drive out of Regina. They're a Ukrainian kitchen polka party dance band. Very, very dancey. They've got a big horn section and that sort of stuff. And they are opening for Lemon Bucket Orchestra, who is a Ukrainian folk punk gorilla sort of group. They're also very dancey. They've got a sousaphone. They've got all the horns, drums, crazy dancer, and they're very, very, very party
0: it's
1: band.
0: It's a lot of fun, basically.
1: They're going to be really good.
0: Yeah,
1: excellent.
0: Awesome.
1: If you want to be on your feet all night, that's the night to go to for
0: right
1: sure.
0: On.
1: And then on Saturday, wrapping up Long Day's Night, June 20th, we have Blue Beach Band from Regina. They're a pop rock band, I would say. And then Peter and the Wolves, he plays old style rock and roll. So like Chuck Berry level, but it's all his own compositions. So it's new music, but it's in that style. And he wears the outfit, and he's got the pompadour, and that'll be a great show. And then, of course, closing out, we've got our after party, which will start at about 11:30, and it goes until 2 a.m., and that is headlined by local band Margaret's Medicine. So if you want to hear some classic rock, see our local bands, support them. That starts at about 11:30, and the after party is only $5 after midnight. And all of our shows, all three of them, are open to all ages, and if you are 15 and under, you get in free. And adults, tickets are $30 for Thursday, $35 for Friday and Saturday, or you can get all three shows for $90.
0: Dynamite. And then tickets are available?
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0: Fantastic. Now, of course, the event itself is going to be amazing with some incredible artists that are going to be coming through. But you've got a little something else that you're going to be doing there, too. Is this available at Windscape and Long Day's Night, or what does that look like?
1: Absolutely, yep. So we have we've got a couple new things. We haven't released everything yet, but I can promo some stuff here now. So we do have commemorative temporary tattoos this year. We've got a tattoo booth. Very, very fun. We've got a vintage leather chair for it and everything.
0: Ooh,
1: it's
0: going to
1: look drapery and the neon sign and the whole thing, the whole shebang. So come get your tattoo. We had these hand-drawn by our festival artists and digitized and printed by a Canadian company. So they are real tattoo art in the traditional American style, and there's four different types you can pick from, and these are to commemorate the 20th Windscape this year. And they will be available at Long Day's Night and Windscape Kite Festival in the rest tent. They're $4 each. They look great. Check out our socials to see them. We've done some posts. We did some staff testing to make sure they worked good, and they look really, really great. I'm really pleased with the results.
0: And we're going to be doing some temporary tattooing
1: here, too. We will.
0: We'll
1: get some new ink
0: on
1: Chris.
0: Color
1: yeah,
0: on me.
1: Yeah. And we also have some specialty dirty sodas this year. Nightjar Diner has made some soda flavors, some soda syrups. And this will be kind of the pre-release for those. So if you would like a limited edition specialized dirty soda at Long Day's Night or Windscape, you can get one of those as well.
0: Awesome. So for lastly, Keely, anyone looking for any details, if they missed a band and they want to check out what they are, where can they get the information for the festivals and Windscape?
1: The music stuff is at longdaysnight.ca, and anything kite-related is windscapekitefestival.ca. And, of course, we are always looking for volunteers. The slots are filling, but if you would like to get in on any of that action, we have jobs for everybody. And we have jobs for all ages, so you can be out of the sun under a tent, you can be working with kids, you can be helping out in the field, you can be behind the scenes, wherever you'd like to be, we've got a job for you.
0: Fantastic. Keely, we appreciate you coming on by the show this morning.
1: Absolutely.
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15: Good morning, it's Eric Adam taking a look at your five-day forecast. Today, increasing cloudiness early this morning, 30% chance of showers this afternoon with a risk of a thunderstorm. Wind southwest 20 kilometers an hour, becoming east 20 this afternoon with a high of 21 and a UV index of 6 or high. Tonight, partly cloudy, wind east 20 kilometers an hour, becoming west 30 overnight and a low of 11. For Wednesday, mainly sunny, increasing cloudiness late in the morning, then a 60% chance of showers in the afternoon with another risk of a thunderstorm in that afternoon. Wind west 30 kilometers an hour with a high of 18. For Thursday, sunny and another high of 18. For Friday, a mix of sun and cloud with a 30% chance of showers and a high of 21. And on Saturday, cloudy with a 30% chance of showers and another high of plus 18. 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

0: Gord Bamford and Blame It On That Red Dress on Country 94.1, Country 1490. Good morning, 9:52 in the show, powered by Canadian Tire. Thank you so much for tuning in with me today. My name is Chris as we mosey along. Chance you could see a little bit of rain here in the later afternoon portions of the day, possibility of a thunderstorm. But will that rain keep the folks out from Tail Light Tuesday?
1: Probably not. Those guys are diehards down there. Their vehicles aren't made of sugar, and they're not afraid to drive them. Of course, the guys with the convertibles may need more convincing.
0: Yeah, that's true. If you're driving a convertible, it might not be the best idea. Hey, let's go to Tail Light Tuesday, guys.
1: I mean, on the one hand, it convinces you to clean the interior.
0: Fair enough. If you don't have leather seats, you're going to be in a world of hurt. But outside of that, Tail Light Tuesday is tonight. The Road Cruisers, of course, thoroughly enjoy putting this on every Tuesday night throughout the summertime out at the Living Sky Casino parking lot. And of course, they do always have a few notes for that. Respect the lot. There's no stunting or burnouts or littering. Please, everyone is welcome. If you're proud of it, bring it out and show it off. It kind of makes me wish I had my first car back.
1: What was your first car?
0: A 1984 Grand Prix.
1: Wow.
0: Why are you saying wow? It was beautiful.
1: Yeah, I'm sure it was by the time you had it. Yeah, totally.
0: I was. What is wrong with you?
1: Come on. How bad was it?
0: It wasn't. It was my parents' car.
1: Oh, okay.
0: So it was very well taken care of.
1: Until you were done with it?
0: No, I took pretty good care of it.
1: I believe none of this.
0: I actually drove it under a bridge and drowned it in a flooded area.
1: There it is.
0: But whatever. It was in good condition up until that point.
1: Yeah, no. And then when you went to try and sell it after, they're like, what'd you do? Drive this under a bridge? And they were like, yeah, well, maybe.
0: I think my uncle bought it and used it for like parts.
1: Smelly, stinky parts.
0: I mean, I don't blame the guy. It was an unfortunate. Why did you make me bring that up? You know, it was good up until that point.
1: I'll balance it out. So my Ranger, the 07 Ranger, you're never in danger in it, but you can put it in danger. I once parked it underwater for 3 days.
0: Sounds like a great plan.
1: And then when we finally got it out, we got a local mud crew to come and pull us out with a big, like, 15,000-pound winch. We got it out. I then drove it home to Saskatoon from Calgary without an oil change or anything.
0: Good move.
1: And, dude, that thing reeked like the slough we parked it in.
0: Yep. Sounds about right.
1: And I still have it.
0: What's that?
1: I still have it.
0: Well, that's good.
1: The truck and the smell.
0: The truck, yeah. Do you have the smell or the truck does?
1: Moving on.
0: Yeah. Tail Light Tuesday, tonight, Living Sky Casino parking lot. Join the Road Cruisers.
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3: I'm Eric Adam. Here's what's coming up in news. The Court of Appeal in Regina saw a Swift Current man appeal a conviction and sentence stemming from an incident in 2023. The city of Swift Current will continue using Logan Spearing as its city solicitor. And there were ducks aplenty at the Streambank Golf Course in East End as part of the second annual Duck Derby. 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
3: Good morning, I'm Eric Adam. The Court of Appeal in Regina saw a Swift Current man appeal a sexual interference conviction and sentence stemming from 2023. After being found guilty at trial, 25-year-old Zachary Fair was sentenced on the lone count in November. He was released from custody after filing a notice of appeal in December. Fair's lawyer listed issues with the trial judge's decision, including unequal reasoning, tailored evidence, the complainant's differing versions of events, and more. The court reserved its decision, and Swift Current Online will check back to see when a decision has been made. The city of Swift Current will continue using Logan Spearing as its city solicitor. Council approved a 2-year agreement Monday night after Spearing recently transferred to Argue Law. City Clerk Jackie Schlamp says the city invited local firms to submit expressions of interest before making the decision.
8: I believe it was 5 letters in total that were placed to the other law firms to let them know that we would be looking for city solicitor services.
3: Schlamp says the finalized contract is expected to be completed by the end of the week. There were ducks aplenty at the Streambank Golf Course in East End as part of their second annual Duck Derby. The event saw over 500 ducks being dropped off the suspension bridge next to the clubhouse. Nicole Girard is the volunteer president of the Streambank Golf Club.
9: Everybody can kind of stand and watch, and then the finish line is just, I don't know, maybe 75 feet down the river, and you can kind of video the finish, and everyone gets to kind of watch all the action happen.
3: Girard says she doesn't have an accurate funding total, but she anticipates it'll be close to last year's total of $8,900. Many different activities kept families busy at the 45th annual Picnic in the Park on Sunday. Children enjoyed free games, including a Hot Wheels track, fishing, ring toss, cornhole, and face painting, while the Swift Current Fire Department brought fire trucks for families to explore. Innovation Federal Credit Union Chief Financial Officer Sheldon Hess says community support is what makes the event special.
10: Normally we get 4,000 or 5,000 people at these events every year. It's going to be a little less this year from the looks of it, but it seems like it's starting to fill up a little bit, so we're looking forward to having a good afternoon.
3: Popular mascots Charlie Horse and Fat Cat also made appearances throughout the day. And cattle producers are watching trade developments closely as negotiations continue under CUSMA. Canadian Cattle Association Vice President Ryan Breyerback says there is a concern about possible U.S. tariffs later this summer, although beef may avoid being targeted. At the same time, country of origin labeling rules in the U.S. remain a risk for Canadian exports. He says maintaining a strong cross-border movement is critical for the industry.
11: Probably the biggest threat is July 20th. There's a deadline that Trump would put in where he's going to announce new tariffs. So there's probably going to be some Canadian products that get tariffs. July 20th, I would guess it will be a 10-20% tariff.
3: Breyerback says there's a good chance we won't see tariffs on beef as Trump is trying to keep the price of beef down.
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3: Swift Current Broncos GM and head coach Travis Crickard says the team has filled an important need on the back end with its latest trade. The Broncos acquired Everett defenseman Cade Rudig, sending the 6th overall pick in the CHL import draft to the Silvertips, while also bringing in a first-round import pick from Wenatchee in a separate deal. Crickard says the Broncos were targeting a mobile defenseman who can help transition the puck quickly.
12: Looking at our D-core as is, we definitely needed to improve the mobility and the ability to transition pucks to offense of our back end, and we really felt like Cade is someone who can do that and do that really well.
3: Rudig, a Humboldt product of former Swift Current Legionnaire, posted 36 points last season and adds championship experience after Everett's WHL title run. A pair of home runs from Keegan Noller wasn't enough for the Swift Current 57s Monday night. Noller hit a grand slam and drove in 5 runs, but Medicine Hat erased a 5-run deficit with a 12-run 6th inning to beat Swift Current 19-10. Jeremilo Malachi also homered for the 57s, who have now dropped 3 straight games. They're back in action tonight on the road against the Moose Jaw Miller Express. And the Swift Current Motocross Association was back in action over the weekend during round 2 of the Saskatchewan Motorsports Association's 2026 Tour. 2 of the 5 local competitors who attended the event in Weyburn saw wins, capturing first place in one of their categories. Cole Gunter secured first place in the 125 two-stroke category, while Sawyer Ruff took home first place in the 65cc division for ages 7 to 9. Swift Current riders will travel next to Moose Jaw for a doubleheader June 20th and 21st. More local results are on Swift Current Online. 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
3: Good morning, it's Eric Adam taking a look at your five-day forecast. Today, increasing cloudiness early this morning, 30% chance of showers this afternoon with a risk of a thunderstorm. Wind southwest 20 kilometers an hour, becoming east 20 this afternoon with a high of 21 and a UV index of 6 or high. Tonight, partly cloudy, wind east 20 kilometers an hour, becoming west 30 overnight and a low of 11. For Wednesday, mainly sunny, increasing cloudiness late in the morning, then a 60% chance of showers in the afternoon with another risk of a thunderstorm in that afternoon. Wind west 30 kilometers an hour with a high of 18. For Thursday, sunny and another high of 18. For Friday, a mix of sun and cloud with a 30% chance of showers and a high of 21. And on Saturday, cloudy with a 30% chance of showers and another high of plus 18. 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

Dean Brody, a man without a woman, is on Country 94.1, Country 1490. Thank you so much for tuning in with me here in the show, powered by Canadian Tire. My name is Chris. As we trek along 10:15 here in the morning, this song goes back to 2013, I believe. Yeah, 2013, and was a huge hit for Blake Shelton. Number one in Canada, number one in the U.S. as well on the country charts, and really just hit a mark and became the third best-selling country song of 2013. It's the boys round here, Blake Shelton and Pistol Annies and Friends on Country 94.1, Country 1490.

0: drinks as Canadian as maple syrup, toques, and poutine. The Swift Cup. 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
4: Time now for Walk the Plots with Wheatland Conservation. Joining me right now, Farm Manager Amber Wallen. Amber, we wanted to focus in on your trial looking at yellow mustard's response to micronutrients.
5: This is a SASC mustard, an adopt-funded project, where we're looking at open-pollinated and composite yellow mustard yield response to granular nutrients applied at seeding. We have both Endante and AAC Yellow 80 seeded with varying recommended rates of macronutrients as well as granular boron, zinc, or both. Like macronutrients, mustard can respond to proper micronutrient management. And this project explores strategies to limit further increases in nitrogen use by achieving a balanced nutrient profile with a focus on zinc and boron. This is a one-year demonstration and will likely be featured on our annual field tour this summer. And I look forward to sharing the results this winter.
4: That's Walk the Plots for Wheatland Conservation. I'm Glendalee Allen Voss.
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9: Good morning, it's Eric Adam taking a look at your five-day forecast. Today, increasing cloudiness early this morning. 30% chance of showers this afternoon with a risk of a thunderstorm. Wind southwest 20 kilometers an hour, becoming east 20 this afternoon. High of 21 with a UV index of 6 or high. Tonight, partly cloudy. Wind east 20 kilometers an hour, becoming west 30 overnight and a low of 11. Wednesday, mainly sunny, increasing cloudiness late in the morning, then a 60% chance of showers in the afternoon with another risk of a thunderstorm in the afternoon. Wind west 30 kilometers an hour, high 18. For Thursday, sunny and another high of 18. For Friday, a mix of sun and cloud with a 30% chance of showers and a high of 21. And on Saturday, cloudy with another 30% chance of showers and another high of 18. 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

The Rec Laws and Feels Like That on Country 94.1, Country 1490. My name is Chris. Appreciate you tuning in with me here on the show, powered by Canadian Tire. 10:35 right now, and we have a look outside, and it looks like rain. I mean, I think that's the best way to put it. When you get clouds that are just a little bit darker gray than the comfortable gray, it just looks like it's about to dump buckets at any given time. There is a 30% chance you're going to see some showers and a thunderstorm later on this afternoon. So that is a possibility, both swift current and the Shaun of an area. More details on that coming up in your five-day forecast in just a bit. But the full-line Ag Southwest Explorer is out and about, cruising around right now, and pretty much anywhere she could think of. And we want to know where you want her to be next. Send us a text on the Full Line Ag text line at 306-773-0941. If you have an event or something going on that you believe our Southwest Explorer should be checking out and should be hanging out at. Now, of course, the benefit is if you go and see our Southwest Explorer, you'll see that her in her vehicle from Standard Motors. There's a big QR code on the side of the truck. 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If you're wondering, what can I get at B&A Petroleum? You can get gas. 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Little Morgan Griffiths now for you. Just Being Me is on Country 94.1, Country 1490.

0: bursting to say something? 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
8: Good morning, it's Eric Adam taking a look at your five-day forecast. Today, increasing cloudiness early this morning, 30% chance of showers this afternoon with a risk of a thunderstorm. Wind southwest 20 kilometers an hour, becoming east 20 this afternoon with a high of 21 and a UV index of 6 or high. Tonight, partly cloudy, wind east 20 kilometers an hour, becoming west 30 overnight and a low of 11. For Wednesday, mainly sunny, increasing cloudiness late in the morning, then a 60% chance of showers in the afternoon with another risk of a thunderstorm in that afternoon. Wind west 30 kilometers an hour with a high of 18. For Thursday, sunny and another high of 18. For Friday, a mix of sun and cloud with a 30% chance of showers and a high of 21. And on Saturday, cloudy with a 30% chance of showers and another high of plus 18. 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

0: It's Tyler Joe Miller with Broken Man on Country 94.1, Country 1490. Good morning. It's 10:52 here in the show, powered by Canadian Tire. Thank you so much for tuning in with me today. My name is Chris. As we mosey on through the day into sunshine and a little mix of sun and cloud on the day today. High expected of 23 degrees here in Swift Current, 21 in the Shaunavon area, and a slight chance of a thunderstorm and a little bit of risk of rain in there as well coming up tomorrow. All those details, of course, you can catch them by checking out the Canada West Harvest Center local weather page on Swift Current online. Well, the 5K color run for Dory's House is taking place this weekend. It's going to be a ton of fun. You can still register. There is still time. Max is 300 participants. So if you want to participate and they're not sold out yet, you got to do so. $30 is all it costs. And of course, they are doing the run at 11 a.m. June 13th, starting at Kinetic Park. There are draws and multiple entries for entries into the draws for every $100 that you raise. So they do encourage you to continue along with that. But if you're looking for any more details on the color run, which is a ton of fun again in itself, you can email run@southwestyes.com.
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2: I'm Eric Adam. 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Regina's Court of Appeal saw a Swift Current man appeal a conviction and sentence stemming from an incident in 2023. 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
2: Good morning. I'm Eric Adam. A local man convicted of a sexual offense against a person under the age of 16 returned to court yesterday, intending to appeal both the conviction and the sentence. Zachary Fair came before a three-judge panel in the Court of Appeals in Regina, appealing a sexual interference conviction and sentence that included 14 months in prison, 36 months of probation, and a DNA order. The 25-year-old's lawyer listed uneven scrutiny, selective evidence, and the complainant's credibility as a few concerns, while the Crown argued that Fair's sentence was far too lenient. The court reserved its decision on both appeals. While the verdict is being reached, Fair will remain out on bail conditions. Swift Current City Council has approved a new two-year agreement for city solicitor services. Council voted Monday night to continue working with lawyer Logan Spearing after his recent move to RU Law. City Clerk Jackie Schlamp says the city reviewed multiple submissions before deciding to stay with Spearing.
3: We looked at, you know, the type of law that they focus in. We looked at their retainer service, their hourly rate for themselves or any associate that they may have assisting them with that work.
2: The agreement includes a monthly retainer structure, along with hourly billing for work completed outside scheduled meetings. Another duck derby in the books in support of the Streambank Golf Course in East End. This year's event saw over 500 ducks dropped into the stream at the 9-hole grass green course. Nicole Gerard, the volunteer president of the golf course, says the event was well supported by the community.
4: All of the community members support us by buying ducks and showing up for the tournament, and it's something that brings in lots of tourists in the summer and people from Cyprus, and so we're just super glad to have that available in our community.
2: The funds from this year's event will be going toward a new greens mower for the course. Families gathered at Riverside Park on Sunday for the 45th annual Picnic in the Park, hosted by Innovation Federal Credit Union and the City of Swift Current. The free event featured live entertainment from local performers, children's games, community booths, and a concession where every item cost just $1. Sheldon Hess, Chief Financial Officer with Innovation Federal Credit Union, says the annual event has become a tradition for both the organization and the community.
5: Tradition for the organization, one that we look forward to every year. It's exciting for us to come out and kind of have a good time with the community and show our cooperative roots.
2: Picnic in the Park has been a Swift Current tradition since 1981, and organizers plan to bring the event back again next year. And cattle producers are being encouraged to weigh in on proposed changes to Canada's Farm Animal Care Code. The updated code of practice is open for comment until June 12th and could impact everyday operations on farms and ranches. CCA Vice President Ryan Breyerback says producer feedback is essential to ensure the rules are practical.
6: With the code of practice, it's not a law, it's a voluntary recommendation, but when you look at the provincial regulations, a lot of those reference the code of practice, so really that makes it like a law, and that's what they use to enforce animal welfare in the province.
2: While the code of practice isn't legislation, it is often used to guide enforcement of animal welfare rules.
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2: The Swift Current Broncos made a pair of moves Monday afternoon, acquiring defenseman Cade Rudig as part of a trade with Everett. The Broncos sent the 6th overall pick in the upcoming CHL import draft to the Silvertips in exchange for Rudig, a puck-moving defenseman who recently helped Everett win a WHL championship. Swift Current also picked up the 21st overall selection of the import draft from Wenatchee, sending a 2027 second-round WHL prospects pick and a 2030 sixth-round pick the other way. New GM and head coach Travis Crickard says the timing of both deals was important.
7: Two deals needed to kind of happen simultaneously, so to speak, so that we could ensure we would still have a first-round import pick. Gosh, when did this start? It probably started a day or two after the Memorial Cup ended. It was a player that we really wanted on our team.
2: Rudig had 36 points last regular season and helped Everett capture the WHL title. The Swift Current 57 saw a big lead disappear last night in Medicine Hat. After jumping out to a 6-0 advantage and leading 10-5 in the sixth inning, the Mavericks scored 12 runs in the bottom half of the frame on their way to a 19-10 victory. Keegan Noller hit a grand slam and a solo home run in the loss, and the 57s fall to 2-6. Swift Current visits Moose Jaw tonight. And a pair of local motocross racers clinched first place in one of their races this past weekend for the Saskatchewan Motorsports Association 2026 Tour in Weyburn. The Swift Current Motocross Association's Cole Gunter secured first place in the 125 two-stroke category, as well as a third in the Vet Junior category. Also from Swift Current, Sawyer Ruff claimed first place in the 65cc for ages 7 to 9, in addition to fifth in the 65cc Open. Motocross will return with a doubleheader during the weekend of June 20th and 21st in Moose Jaw. And if something's happening in your community, from breaking news to big game scores, tell us first. Call 306-773-NEWS or visit SwiftCurrentOnline.com and click on Submit News.
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2: Good morning, it's Eric Adam taking a look at your 5-day forecast. Today, increasing cloudiness early this morning. 30% chance of showers this afternoon with a risk of a thunderstorm. Wind southwest 20 kilometers an hour, becoming east 20 this afternoon. High of 21 with a UV index of 6 or high. Tonight, partly cloudy. Wind east 20 kilometers an hour, becoming

Career View from Kyle McKerney is on Country 94.1, Country 1490. Good morning. My name is Chris. Thank you so much for tuning in with me here in the show, powered by Canadian Tire. Appreciate you joining me 11:13 right now as we mosey along into a decent sun and cloud day today. A high of 21 in Swift Current, 23 in Shawnee. So it's not bad for a springtime day anyway. As long as the wind doesn't pick up, and then that's kind of the better part of it. Chance could see some rain and a thunderstorm in there as well. Details to get them by checking out the Canada West Harvest Center local weather page on Swift Current Online. 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George Strait, Write This Down, is on Country 94.1, Country 4.

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15: Good morning, it's Eric Adam taking a look at your five-day forecast. Today, increasing cloudiness early this morning. 30% chance of showers this afternoon with a risk of a thunderstorm. Wind southwest 20 kilometers an hour, becoming east 20 this afternoon. High of 21 with a UV index of 6 or high. Tonight, partly cloudy. Wind east 20 kilometers an hour, becoming west 30 overnight and a low of 11. Wednesday, mainly sunny, increasing cloudiness late in the morning, then a 60% chance of showers in the afternoon with another risk of a thunderstorm in the afternoon. Wind west 30 kilometers an hour, high 18. For Thursday, sunny and another high of 18. For Friday, a mix of sun and cloud with a 30% chance of showers and a high of 21. And on Saturday, cloudy with another 30% chance of showers and another high of 18. 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

That's Tay Bay. Who's Gonna Love You on Country 94.1, Country 1490. Hello and good morning. My name is Chris. Appreciate you tuning in with me here in the show, powered by Canadian Tire. And a big congratulations to a couple of our winners over the last couple of days. Sean Fritz winning himself a pair of tickets to see Quick Dick McDick at Frontier Days. And Melody Tycrobe earning herself a pair of passes to the rodeo at Frontier Days as well. Of course, we have got tickets and prizes to be giving away to Frontier Days every single day leading up to Frontier Days itself on June the 24th. So tune in tomorrow for another opportunity to win. Nate Holler and Thought About You is on Country 94.1, Country 1490.

0: as Canadian as maple syrup, toques, and poutine. The Swift Cup. 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
11: Good morning, it's Eric Adam taking a look at your five-day forecast. Today, increasing cloudiness early this morning, 30% chance of showers this afternoon with a risk of a thunderstorm. Wind southwest 20 kilometers an hour, becoming east 20 this afternoon with a high of 21 and a UV index of 6 or high. Tonight, partly cloudy, wind east 20 kilometers an hour, becoming west 30 overnight and a low of 11. For Wednesday, mainly sunny, increasing cloudiness late in the morning, then a 60% chance of showers in the afternoon with another risk of a thunderstorm in that afternoon. Wind west 30 kilometers an hour with a high of 18. For Thursday, sunny and another high of 18. For Friday, a mix of sun and cloud with a 30% chance of showers and a high of 21. And on Saturday, cloudy with a 30% chance of showers and another high of plus 18. 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

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We get it. So are we. 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

0: Aaron Goodvin, and you are on Country 94.1, Country 1490. My name is Chris. Thank you so much for tuning in with me here in the show, powered by Canadian Tire, as we mosey right along, and I'm all wrapped up now, heading on home for lunch. Hopefully, you are about to go and do the same. Appreciate you tuning in today here in the show. Join us tomorrow at 6 a.m., birthdays, anniversaries at 7:40, plus another opportunity for you to win a pair of passes to something at Frontier Days comes tomorrow. As mentioned, we are giving prizes away to Frontier Days and the different events that are happening all every day up until the beginning of Frontier Days, June the 24th. So we'll catch you tomorrow morning at 6 a.m. in the show. And as always, it's not goodbye, but we'll see you later.
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2: A Swift Current Grade 7 student is bringing home national honors from the Canada-wide Science Fair. And it was a weekend of remembrance in Swift Current as the community came together to honor the 82nd anniversary of the D-Day landings. 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
3: The Canadian Cattle Association is working through major structural and financial changes as it looks to stabilize its relationship with Alberta beef producers. CCA Vice President Ryan Breyerback says concerns raised by Alberta over funding help trigger a broader review of how the national organization operates and how provinces are represented. Right now, Alberta has signaled it intends to step away, but an interim agreement is keeping the province at the table while negotiations continue. Breyerback says the goal is to implement a new structure that better reflects provincial contributions and ultimately keeps Alberta fully engaged in the national organization. Breyerback says those changes include shifting voting power and creating stronger links between provincial groups and the CCA with a targeted implementation date of January 2027. For Golden West, I'm Glendalee Allen Vossler.
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1: Good afternoon. I'm Hita Michaels. A Swift Current Grade 7 student is bringing home national honors from the Canada-wide Science Fair. Central School's Simon Ilukin earned a Gold Excellence Award, was named the junior winner of the Beattie Center for Species Discovery Award, and picked up $9,000 in university scholarships.
2: It meant a lot to me as the money that comes with it could help me get funding for my next projects. And the gold medal, it came with two scholarships, which could give me a boost on my post-secondary education.
1: Ilukin was one of just 10 junior competitors across Canada to receive a gold award. It was a weekend of remembrance in Swift Current as the community came together to honor the 82nd anniversary of the D-Day landings. The ceremony took place on Saturday with around 35 people in attendance at the Cenotaph in Memorial Park. John Griffin, public relations officer with the Swift Current Legion, was appreciative of the support from the community.
3: We really appreciate everyone coming out and taking the time to honor and remember our comrades, especially those who gave their lives in the service of freedom.
1: D-Day marked the largest military amphibious landing in history. A community bowling fundraiser in Swift Current drew a strong turnout over the weekend in support of a local man battling cancer. Pins for a Purpose for Rob Dahl brought in more than 80 people on Sunday, with teams competing while raffle and silent auction donations helped to raise additional money for the family. Organizer Dwight Butler says that the support from the community was incredible.
4: It's amazing. Every place that I went to, everyone had a story about how cancer has touched them in some way with family members or themselves personally and their families.
1: Dahl is currently undergoing treatment in Saskatoon for stage 3 colorectal cancer. Swift Current City Council has officially proclaimed June 8th through the 12th as Philippine Independence Week. The proclamation was presented Monday night during City Council's regular meeting alongside recognition of Filipino Heritage Month throughout June. Southwest Newcomer Welcome Center Executive Director Diana Bahe says that this week is about culture, history, and community.
5: For many of us, Philippine Independence Week is more than a historical date. It's a reminder of where we come from, the sacrifices of those before us, and the strength that helped our families build new lives across the world.
1: Bahe also highlighted the contributions Filipino families continue to make across Swift Current and Southwest Saskatchewan. And we're starting to see an increase in insect activity. AAFC field crop entomologist Dr. Megan Vankowski says producers should be watching for pea leaf weevil, noting annual surveys are just getting underway across the prairies.
6: In Alberta, Saskatchewan, and more in Manitoba, we are conducting an annual monitoring program to determine where pea leaf weevil is found on the prairies and to estimate their abundance in those locations. And all of that information goes into maps that the prairie provinces post on their websites, but also that we post on the Prairie Pest Monitoring Network website.
1: She adds producers in southern Alberta and Manitoba should be especially alert as last year's pressure could carry forward into this season.
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1: A local wrestler has claimed a silver medal at the national level. Swift Current's Aaliyah Nickel competed at the 2026 Canadian Wrestling Championships in Montreal at the end of May. She made it to the final, but Nichols says it was her quarterfinal match that she was most proud of.
7: I went into the match pretty calm, pretty loose, feeling like ready, and she was a really good opponent. She caught me, and I was down 6-3 with about a minute left in the second period, and in that last 56 seconds, I was able to pin her as well and get it back, get the win, and head into the final.
1: Nichols says that she's very appreciative of the support from her coaches and teammates throughout her career. A Swift Current Legion Billiards team is bringing home a top five finish from Nationals. The Royal Canadian Legion Branch 56 squad finished fourth at the National Billiards Championship in Winnipeg after qualifying through provincials in Rosetown earlier this year. Team captain Richard Lee says the competition featured the best players from across the country.
8: Every match is a tough match. There's no weak competition. You know, these are the best players out of every province.
1: The team included Richard Lee, Bill Lee, Wayne Westbury, and Ward Schultz. The Swift Current 57s wrap up a four-game road trip tonight at Ross Wells Park, looking to snap a three-game losing streak. Coming off a 19-10 loss last night in Medicine Hat, the 2-6 57s will be facing the 4-4 Moose Jaw Miller Express. Swift Current's gone 1-1 against Moose Jaw this season and will host the Miller Express at Mitchell Field tomorrow night. First pitch this evening is set for 7.05 p.m. And if you have a story tip or score to share, make sure to let us know. 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
1: For today, mainly cloudy out there with a good chance of a thunderstorm this afternoon, getting to a high of 21. For tonight, partly cloudy and a low of 11. Tomorrow, that chance for rain continues with a risk of a thunderstorm and a high of 18. Thursday looks like sunshine and a high of 18. Friday, it's going to be both sun and cloud with a chance of rain and a high of 21. Saturday, cloudy skies, a chance of rain and a high of 18. Local news, local weather, and local sports. 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

0: Jordan Davis, Turn This Truck Around. Hey, I'm Sharon Church. Today is Tax Freedom Day. What does that mean? Well, it means if Canadian families had to pay their tax bills up front, we would need to work for more than 5 months before we earned enough to pay off all the taxes imposed by federal, provincial, and local governments. Woo-hoo! Well, that's just an average for the whole country. Our tax freedom was actually in May. So yay, I guess. Quebecers, they don't reach their tax freedom day until June 27th. Yikes.
1: Parkland Livestock Market Report. Brett Jensen reporting from the Swift Current Yards. 2,700 head passed through the sale ring last week. Here's how it went. Good cows on Tuesday trading from 250 to 275. Medium cows $1.70 to 250. The breed back type breeding cows and the heiferettes trading from 320 up to $4. The big open heifers trading from 380 to 430. Good bulls traded from 250 up to 312 per pound. Here's the results of our 35th anniversary sale last Thursday. Steers, the four weight steers, 461. They brought 745, 552. They brought 715. The 6 weight steers, 610 to 658. 7 weight steers, 540 to 594. The 8 weight steers, 827. They brought 517 per pound. The 9 weight steers, 475 to 483. Into the heifer trade, 4 weight heifers bringing $6 to 670. 5 weights bringing 575 to 652. The 6 weight heifers bringing 525 to 580. 7 weight heifers trading from 470 to 529. 8 weight heifers bringing 440 to 512. The 9 weight heifers 416 up to 459. We have regular Tuesday sales every Tuesday starting at 9 a.m. as well as our weekly DLMS online auction. If for further information, give us a call 773-3174. If you got calves to sell on the pre-selling calves for DLMS, you can give our field men Brett, Lee, Travis, Donnie, or Gordy a call right here at the Stockyards. Have a good afternoon, everybody.
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12: For today, mainly cloudy out there with a good chance of a thunderstorm this afternoon, getting to a high of 21. For tonight, partly cloudy and a low of 11. Tomorrow, that chance for rain continues with a risk of a thunderstorm and a high of 18. Thursday looks like sunshine and a high of 18. Friday, it's going to be both sun and cloud with a chance of rain and a high of 21. Saturday, cloudy skies, a chance of rain and a high of 18. Local news, local weather, and local sports. 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

0: Our time's ticking. I'm Sharon Church with Father's Day just around the corner, June 21st. Let's talk about the difference between off-duty dads and active duty dads. Okay, off-duty dads. These are dads with grown kids out of the house, aka your dad. Now, they want to spend time with their family. Get everyone together for a barbecue. You bring the steaks and the beverages. Ask your siblings to pitch in for one larger gift, like a new gadget or tickets to a sporting event. Now, the active duty dads, these are the dads who are still in the trenches raising kids. Does he need time out with his buddies? Does his car need to be detailed? How do his sunglasses look? Can he even find them? That might make a good gift idea. All in all, just take some time to think about the dad in your life and what he really needs. And remember, you don't need to spend an arm and a leg to show them that you care.
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17: Today, we're looking like a high of 21 in Swift Current with a chance of a thunderstorm. For tonight, it's going to be a low of 11 and getting cloudy. Tomorrow, those clouds turn into a chance of a thunderstorm again with a high of 18 degrees, while Thursday is another high of 18 with sunny skies. Friday, it's going to be 21 with both sun and cloud and a chance of rain. Saturday, similar conditions and a high of 18. Local news, local weather, local sports. 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

0: heard about this thing called the spotlight effect? Hey, I'm Sharon Church. It's the idea that we're constantly overestimating the amount of time other people spend thinking about or looking at us. In reality, everyone is thinking about themselves. So with that in mind, why not do all the things you might be embarrassed to try this summer? Like putting on that swimsuit and jumping in the pool with your kids, or try water skiing, or maybe karaoke. You may think everyone is watching and judging you, but they're really not. They're too busy thinking about themselves. So do the thing and be happy.
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2: 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And a community bowling fundraiser in Swift Current drew a strong turnout over the weekend in support of a local man battling cancer. 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
1: Good afternoon. I'm Hida Michaels. National recognition is heading back to Swift Current thanks to a local science fair project. Central School student Simon Ilukin earned a gold medal at the Canada-wide Science Fair for research focused on controlling hazelnut weevil populations.
2: I use CRISPR activation technology to accelerate shell hardening traits in Corallus avellana, which is the cultivated hazelnut, in order for the nut weevil to not penetrate it.
1: Ilukin says the technology could provide a more environmentally friendly alternative to traditional pesticides. Community members in Swift Current came together over the weekend to honor the 82nd anniversary of the D-Day landings. The Royal Canadian Legion Branch 56 hosted a special remembrance ceremony on Saturday to honor the milestone. John Griffin is the public relations officer with the Legion Branch 56.
3: Absolutely. It means a lot to me personally, as well as it means a lot to our veterans and the Legion.
1: Griffin says he's grateful to see the community come together to honor those that have served. Swift Current bowlers rolled strikes for a cause over the weekend. Pins for a Purpose for Rob Dahl featured 25 teams of two, along with raffle prizes and silent auction items donated by local businesses. Organizer Dwight Butler says that he was pleasantly surprised by the turnout.
4: It was actually really good. I was a little worried for the turnout, but we ended up having there would be 80-plus people there.
1: Butler says the fundraiser raised a significant amount of money for Dahl and his family as he continues cancer treatment in Saskatoon. The Filipino community in Swift Current was recognized Monday night at City Hall. Council officially proclaimed June 8th through the 12th as Philippine Independence Week during a presentation from members of the Filipino Association of Swift Current and Area. Executive Director of the Southwest Newcomer Welcome Center, Diana Bahe, says this year's theme is Pagaga Kisa, meaning unity.
5: This year's theme from the Filipino Association of Saskatchewan, Canada is Pagkakaisa, which means unity. For us, unity isn't just a slogan. It's something we live.
1: Bahe says the proclamation reflects the welcoming nature of Swift Current and its community. Dr. Megan Venkoski, field crop entomologist with Agriculture and Agri-Food Canada in Saskatoon, says warm weather has accelerated the development of Bertha armyworm. She says recent conditions have pushed the insect close to adult emergence.
6: So our models are showing that pupal development is nearly finished for Bertha armyworm, and that means that we could start to see adults flying in the next week or so. So if people are putting out pheromone traps, next week, I believe, is when the provinces are planning to start their pheromone trap monitoring network program. Shortly thereafter, it'll be time to start watching for eggs and for larvae.
1: More information on insect development can be found on the Prairie Pest Monitoring Network website.
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1: A local wrestler is coming home with some hardware. After competing in the 2026 Canadian Wrestling Championships in Montreal, Swift Current's Aaliyah Nickel finished the tournament with a silver medal in the senior women's 68-kilogram division. Although the loss was a disappointment for Nickel, she's still appreciative to be competing at that level.
7: I just wasn't able to get my stuff. She definitely wrestled a lot better than I did, and it's a little disappointing to, of course, lose, but I definitely learned a lot, and I'm always happy to step on the mat. Like, every day is a great day when you get to wrestle.
1: Despite the loss, Nickel said that the experience provided her with valuable lessons as she continues her career at the national level. A team from Swift Current's Royal Canadian Legion Branch 56 placed fourth at the National Legion Billiards Championship in Winnipeg. The team earned its trip to Nationals after winning a playoff against another Swift Current team at Provincials in Rosetown. Team captain Richard Lee says this year's event was especially meaningful because it was the first time the full team was able to attend together.
8: This is the first time my brother Bill has been able to go because he's not able to fly. And because it was in Winnipeg, he drove over there. So this is the first time we've had our full team at Nationals.
1: Lee says the team plans to continue competing ahead of next spring's provincial tournament. The Swift Current 57s will try to avoid a four-game losing streak tonight when they visit the Moose Jaw Miller Express. The 57s enter the game at 2-6 after dropping a 19-10 decision in Medicine Hat on Monday night, despite Keegan Noller hitting a grand slam and finishing with 5 RBI. Moose Jaw comes in at 4-4 with the season series tied at one game apiece. First pitch from Ross Wells Park is set for 7:05 tonight before the two teams meet again tomorrow night at Mitchell Field. From local news to local sports, we're here for your updates. 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
1: Today, we're looking like a high of 21 in Swift Current with a chance of a thunderstorm. For tonight, it's going to be a low of 11 and getting cloudy. Tomorrow, those clouds turn into a chance of a thunderstorm again with a high of 18 degrees, while Thursday is another high of 18 with sunny skies. Friday, it's going to be 21 with both sun and cloud and a chance of rain. Saturday, similar conditions and a high of 18. Local news, local weather, local sports. 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
2: For today, mainly cloudy out there with a good chance of a thunderstorm this afternoon, getting to a high of 21. For tonight, partly cloudy and a low of 11. Tomorrow, that chance for rain continues with a risk of a thunderstorm and a high of 18. Thursday looks like sunshine and a high of 18. Friday, it's going to be both sun and cloud with a chance of rain and a high of 21. Saturday, cloudy skies, a chance of rain and a high of 18. Local news, local weather, and local sports. 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

0: Towns, the last time. I'm Sharon Church. I've got your sort of sports report coming up on the other side of 1:30, just after George Strait. But first, here's Ella Langley and Riley Green.
1: I was all but 22, I think, at the time. I'd been out on the road, lonely at night, and it'd been a while.

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13: Today, we're looking like a high of 21 in Swift Current with a chance of a thunderstorm. For tonight, it's going to be a low of 11 and getting cloudy. Tomorrow, those clouds turn into a chance of a thunderstorm again with a high of 18 degrees, while Thursday is another high of 18 with sunny skies. Friday, it's going to be 21 with both sun and cloud and a chance of rain. Saturday, similar conditions and a high of 18. Local news, local weather, local sports. 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

0: straight, carried away. I'm Sharon Church, and it's now time for your Sorta Sports Report. Man, another loss for the Blue Jays last night. Phillies beat them 5-2. They'll play again tonight. Thursday is a day off, and then the Yankees are in for the weekend. Let's talk about hockey, though. Stanley Cup Final. It's back. Game 4 tonight. If Vegas wins, they'll go ahead 3-1. If the Hurricanes win, the series will be tied at 2. I guess we'll see tonight.
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2: 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And Swift Current City Council has officially proclaimed June 8th through the 12th as Philippine Independence Week. 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
5: Coming up tomorrow morning in the Country 94.1, Country 1490 morning show, we are celebrating birthdays and anniversaries. 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
1: Good evening, this is Hayden Michaels. After winning gold at the Canada-wide Science Fair, Swift Current's Simon Ilukin is already thinking about his next project. The Central School Grade 7 student spent months refining his hazelnut weevil research before earning national recognition in Edmonton.
2: Might motivate me to go back and do it is to help people in the world with current issues, and because the Canada-wide Science Fair offers many excellent pathways and opportunities into good post-secondary education.
1: Ilukin still has 5 more years of eligibility at the national competition. One idea for next year involves using artificial intelligence to study materials for future fusion reactors. A special day of remembrance over the weekend as community members and members of the Royal Canadian Legion Branch 56 came together to honor the 82nd anniversary of the D-Day landings. John Griffin, public relations officer for the Swift Current Legion Branch 56, says that he's grateful to see the community come together to honor those that have served.
3: It's great to see people come out and take the time to honor and remember our comrades.
1: The landings on D-Day in 1944 marked the largest amphibious landing in military history. A local fundraiser is helping support a Swift Current man during his cancer battle. More than 80 people attended the Pins for a Purpose bowling fundraiser on Sunday for Rob Dahl, who is currently undergoing treatment for stage 3 colorectal cancer. Organizer Dwight Butler says that the amount raised has not yet been publicly revealed because they're planning to surprise Dahl with the amount.
4: I haven't taken it to him quite yet. I don't want to say right now what I want him to be kind of shocked once he sees it, but he's going to be pretty happy, I think.
1: The event also featured a raffle and silent auction with more than 100 donated items from local businesses. Swift Current councillors praised the local Filipino community on Monday night while proclaiming Philippine Independence Week. Councillor Ryan Schweitzer spoke during the presentation, thanking Filipino families for their contributions to the city.
5: When you look at Swift Currents as like a patchwork quilt, the patch that represents the Filipino community is so bright and so beautiful.
1: The proclamation recognizes June 8th through 12th as Philippine Independence Week, while June is also celebrated nationally as Filipino Heritage Month. Dr. Megan Vankowski, a field crop entomologist with Agriculture and Agri-Food Canada, says grasshopper nymphs are beginning to show up across parts of the prairies. Early activity has been reported between Saskatoon and Rosetown, as well as near Edmonton. While development has been slower this spring, that is starting to change.
6: Grasshopper nymph emergence is underway. We would expect mostly to see first instar nymphs, but second instar nymphs might be showing up now too. Grasshopper development has definitely been a little bit slower than normal because it's been kind of a cooler, wetter spring.
1: Vankowski recommends producers begin scouting, especially in areas that had grasshopper issues last year.
0: Swift Current Online Sports with Hello Goodbye. 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
1: A local wrestler has claimed a silver medal at the national level. Swift Current's Aaliyah Nickel competed at the 2026 Canadian Wrestling Championships in Montreal at the end of May. She made it to the final, but Nickel says it was her quarterfinal match that she was most proud of.
7: I went into the match pretty calm, pretty loose, feeling like ready, and she was a really good opponent. She caught me, and I was down 6-3 with about a minute left in the second period, and in that last 56 seconds, I was able to pin her as well and get it back, get the win, and head into the final.
1: Nickel says that she's very appreciative of the support from her coaches and teammates throughout her career. A Swift Current Legion Billiards team is bringing home a top-5 finish from Nationals. The Royal Canadian Legion Branch 56 squad finished 4th at the National Billiards Championship in Winnipeg after qualifying through provincials in Rosetown earlier this year. Team captain Richard Lee says the competition featured the best players from across the country.
8: Every match is a tough match. There's no weak competition. You know, these are the best players out of every province.
1: The team included Richard Lee, Bill Lee, Wayne Westbury, and Ward Schultz. The Swift Current 57s wrap up a 4-game road trip tonight at Ross Wells Park, looking to snap a 3-game losing streak. Coming off a 19-10 loss last night in Medicine Hat, the 2-6 57s will be facing the 4-4 Moose Jaw Miller Express. Swift Current's gone 1-1 against Moose Jaw this season and will host the Miller Express at Mitchell Field tomorrow night. First pitch this evening is set for 7:05 p.m. And if you have a story tip or score to share, make sure to let us know. 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
1: For today, mainly cloudy out there with a good chance of a thunderstorm this afternoon, getting to a high of 21. For tonight, partly cloudy and a low of 11. Tomorrow, that chance for rain continues with a risk of a thunderstorm and a high of 18. Thursday looks like sunshine and a high of 18. Friday, it's going to be both sun and cloud with a chance of rain and a high of 21. Saturday, cloudy skies, a chance of rain and a high of 18. Local news, local weather, and local sports. 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

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She's in the big city now, but she still calls home. She

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0: as Canadian as maple syrup, toques, and poutine. The Swift Cup. We're taking the hockey pool to a whole new level with the Swift Cup Challenge. 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
7: Joining me this morning in the Country 94.1 Country 1490 morning show, we've got, I guess you could call it the Swift Current Comprehensive High School track star, Jackson Tuplin is along with us. Good morning.
8: Morning. How are you guys doing this morning?
7: I'm fantastic. How are you doing, Jackson?
8: Pretty good. It's a pleasure to be in today. Coming into provincials, we really didn't know where we were going to shape out for the 5A championships, but we ended up doing better than we ever have, scoring 869 points, I want to say, which is almost 200 points over last year, which was already record-breaking, beating the next team by over at least double the amount of points.
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13: For today, mainly cloudy out there with a good chance of a thunderstorm this afternoon, getting to a high of 21. For tonight, partly cloudy and a low of 11. Tomorrow, that chance for rain continues with a risk of a thunderstorm and a high of 18. Thursday looks like sunshine and a high of 18. Friday, it's going to be both sun and cloud with a chance of rain and a high of 21. Saturday, cloudy skies, a chance of rain and a high of 18. Local news, local weather, and local sports. 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
10: Today, we're looking like a high of 21 in Swift Current with a chance of a thunderstorm. For tonight, it's going to be a low of 11 and getting cloudy. Tomorrow, those clouds turn into a chance of a thunderstorm again with a high of 18 degrees, while Thursday is another high of 18 with sunny skies. Friday, it's going to be 21 with both sun and cloud and a chance of rain. Saturday, similar conditions and a high of 18. Local news, local weather, local sports. 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

0: average Canadian wedding costs $30,000 to $42,000. Say I'm Sharon Church. Well, weddings are more expensive because everything is more expensive these days. Inflation is up nearly 20% since 2021. So what about your gift? Should we be stuffing more cash in that wedding card? Now, the long-standing idea is that guests should cover their plate, like give enough to offset the cost of their meal. But that's apparently outdated. And it used to be that $100 would be more than appropriate, but I guess that's just the baseline now. It seems that $150 to $200 is now the norm. Now, I read in an etiquette book years ago that our presence was the present. That was probably back in the day when weddings cost a nickel.
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1: Good afternoon. I'm Hita Michaels. A Swift Current Grade 7 student is bringing home national honors from the Canada-wide Science Fair. Central School's Simon Ilukin earned a Gold Excellence Award, was named the junior winner of the Beattie Center for Species Discovery Award, and picked up $9,000 in university scholarships.
2: It meant a lot to me, as the money that comes with it could help me get funding for my next projects. And the gold medal, it came with two scholarships, which could give me a boost on my post-secondary education.
1: Ilukin was one of just 10 junior competitors across Canada to receive a gold award. It was a weekend of remembrance in Swift Current as the community came together to honor the 82nd anniversary of the D-Day landings. The ceremony took place on Saturday with around 35 people in attendance at the Cenotaph in Memorial Park. John Griffin, public relations officer with the Swift Current Legion, was appreciative of the support from the community.
3: We really appreciate everyone coming out and taking the time to honor and remember our comrades, especially those who gave their lives in the service of freedom.
1: D-Day marked the largest military amphibious landing in history. A community bowling fundraiser in Swift Current drew a strong turnout over the weekend in support of a local man battling cancer. Pins for a Purpose for Rob Dahl brought in more than 80 people on Sunday, with teams competing while raffle and silent auction donations helped to raise additional money for the family. Organizer Dwight Butler says that the support from the community was incredible.
4: It's amazing. Every place that I went to, everyone had a story about how cancer has touched them in some way, with family members or themselves personally and their families.
1: Dahl is currently undergoing treatment in Saskatoon for stage 3 colorectal cancer. Swift Current City Council has officially proclaimed June 8th through the 12th as Philippine Independence Week. The proclamation was presented Monday night during City Council's regular meeting alongside recognition of Filipino Heritage Month throughout June. Southwest Newcomer Welcome Center Executive Director Diana Bahe says that this week is about culture, history, and community.
5: For many of us, Philippine Independence Week is more than a historical date. It's a reminder of where we come from, the sacrifices of those before us, and the strength that helped our families build new lives across the world.
1: Bahe also highlighted the contributions Filipino families continue to make across Swift Current and Southwest Saskatchewan. And we're starting to see an increase in insect activity. AAFC field crop entomologist Dr. Megan Vankowski says producers should be watching for pea leaf weevil, noting annual surveys are just getting underway across the prairies.
6: In Alberta, Saskatchewan, and more in Manitoba, we are conducting an annual monitoring program to determine where pea leaf weevil is found on the prairies and to estimate their abundance in those locations. And all of that information goes into maps that the prairie provinces post on their websites, but also that we post on the Prairie Pest Monitoring Network website.
1: She adds producers in southern Alberta and Manitoba should be especially alert as last year's pressure could carry forward into this season.
0: Swift Current Online Sports with Hello Goodbye. 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
1: A local wrestler is coming home with some hardware. After competing in the 2026 Canadian Wrestling Championships in Montreal, Swift Current's Aaliyah Nickel finished the tournament with a silver medal in the senior women's 68-kilogram division. Although the loss was a disappointment for Nickel, she's still appreciative to be competing at that level.
7: I just wasn't able to get my stuff. She definitely wrestled a lot better than I did, and it's a little disappointing to, of course, lose, but I definitely learned a lot, and I'm always happy to step on the mat. Like, every day is a great day when you get to wrestle.
1: Despite the loss, Nickel said that the experience provided her with valuable lessons as she continues her career at the national level. A team from Swift Current's Royal Canadian Legion Branch 56 placed fourth at the National Legion Billiards Championship in Winnipeg. The team earned its trip to Nationals after winning a playoff against another Swift Current team at Provincials in Rosetown. Team captain Richard Lee says this year's event was especially meaningful because it was the first time the full team was able to attend together.
8: This is the first time my brother Bill has been able to go because he's not able to fly. And because it was in Winnipeg, he drove over there. So this is the first time we've had our full team at Nationals.
1: Lee says the team plans to continue competing ahead of next spring's provincial tournament. The Swift Current 57s will try to avoid a four-game losing streak tonight when they visit the Moose Jaw Miller Express. The 57s enter the game at 2-6 after dropping a 19-10 decision in Medicine Hat on Monday night, despite Keegan Noller hitting a grand slam and finishing with five RBI. Mushok comes in at 4-4 with the season series tied at one game apiece. First pitch from Ross Wells Park is set for 7:05 tonight before the two teams meet again tomorrow night at Mitchell Field. From local news to local sports, we're here for your updates. 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
1: Today, we're looking like a high of 21 in Swift Current with a chance of a thunderstorm. For tonight, it's going to be a low of 11 and getting cloudy. Tomorrow, those clouds turn into a chance of a thunderstorm again with a high of 18 degrees, while Thursday is another high of 18 with sunny skies. Friday, it's going to be 21 with both sun and cloud and a chance of rain. Saturday, similar conditions and a high of 18. Local news, local weather, local sports. That's what's on SwiftCurrentOnline.com.
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0: Have you heard of the Nacho Kiddie Pool? Hey, I'm Sharon Church. You heard me right. Nacho Kiddie Pool. Get yourself a child-sized swimming pool. You know the ones, the small plastic kind for toddlers. And about 20 to 30 bags of tortilla chips. And you can pretty much fill in the rest. I'm not going to lie. I actually think this is kind of genius. First of all, it keeps all the mess outside. And secondly, when the nachos are gone, you can hose the kids down in the pool.
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6: Coming up tomorrow morning in the Country 94.1, Country 1490 morning show, we are celebrating birthdays and anniversaries. 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
11: For today, mainly cloudy out there with a good chance of a thunderstorm this afternoon, getting to a high of 21. For tonight, partly cloudy and a low of 11. Tomorrow, that chance for rain continues with a risk of a thunderstorm and a high of 18. Thursday looks like sunshine and a high of 18. Friday, it's going to be both sun and cloud with a chance of rain and a high of 21. Saturday, cloudy skies, a chance of rain and a high of 18. Local news, local weather, and local sports. It's all on SwiftCurrentOnline.com.
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Which song do you think did more for Shania Twain's career? Any Man of Mine or Man, I Feel Like a Woman? I mean, Any Man of Mine definitely put Shania Twain on the map, but Man, I Feel Like a Woman, that just put her in another realm, right? I'm going with Man, I Feel Like a Woman. Here's Owen Wrigley.

0: is the World Naked Bike Ride in Toronto. Hey, I'm Sharon Church. It's an annual celebration to promote a few things: body positivity, cycling safety, and reduced fossil fuel dependence. I don't know, but I think we could do all those things without being naked. No. And it's not just bicycles. Participants are also allowed to use rollerblades, skateboards, or scooters, just not the electric ones. I don't know. It'd be kind of fun. Would you? No.
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14: Today, we're looking like a high of 21 in Swift Current with a chance of a thunderstorm. For tonight, it's going to be a low of 11 and getting cloudy. Tomorrow, those clouds turn into a chance of a thunderstorm again with a high of 18 degrees, while Thursday is another high of 18 with sunny skies. Friday, it's going to be 21 with both sun and cloud and a chance of rain. Saturday, similar conditions and a high of 18. Local news, local weather, local sports. 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

0: sure you feel just completely confused on what day it is. Like, that happens a lot on, like, after a four-day weekend, but today's not Wednesday. I've had to tell myself that over and over again. Today is Tuesday. Hope you're having a great day. We're going to take just a little break, but we'll get you back into the tunes before 4 o'clock. Josh Ross on the way and Jordan Davis, Tucson Too Late, coming up next.
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2: It was a weekend of remembrance in Swift Current as the community came together to honor the 82nd anniversary of the D-Day landings. 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
1: Good afternoon. I'm Hida Michaels. National recognition is heading back to Swift Current thanks to a local science fair project. Central school student Simon Ilukin earned a gold medal at the Canada-wide Science Fair for research focused on controlling hazelnut weevil populations.
2: I use CRISPR activation technology to accelerate shell hardening traits in Corallus avellana, which is the cultivated hazelnut, in order for the nut weevil to not penetrate it.
1: Ilukin says the technology could provide a more environmentally friendly alternative to traditional pesticides. Community members in Swift Current came together over the weekend to honor the 82nd anniversary of the D-Day landings. The Royal Canadian Legion Branch 56 hosted a special remembrance ceremony on Saturday to honor the milestone. John Griffin is the public relations officer with the Legion Branch 56.
3: Absolutely. It means a lot to me personally, as well as it means a lot to our veterans and the Legion.
1: Griffin says he's grateful to see the community come together to honor those that have served. Swift Current Bowlers rolled strikes for a cause over the weekend. Pins for a Purpose for Rob Dahl featured 25 teams of two, along with raffle prizes and silent auction items donated by local businesses. Organizer Dwight Butler says that he was pleasantly surprised by the turnout.
4: It was actually really good. I was a little worried for the turnout, but we ended up having there'd be 80-plus people there.
1: Butler says the fundraiser raised a significant amount of money for Dahl and his family as he continues cancer treatment in Saskatoon. The Filipino community in Swift Current was recognized Monday night at City Hall. Council officially proclaimed June 8th through the 12th as Philippine Independence Week during a presentation from members of the Filipino Association of Swift Current and Area. Executive Director of the Southwest Newcomer Welcome Center, Diana Bahe, says this year's theme is Pagaga Kisa, meaning unity.
5: This year's theme from the Filipino Association of Saskatchewan, Canada is Pagkakaisa, which means unity. For us, unity isn't just a slogan. It's something we live.
1: Bahe says the proclamation reflects the welcoming nature of Swift Current and its community. Dr. Megan Venkoski, field crop entomologist with Agriculture and Agri-Food Canada in Saskatoon, says warm weather has accelerated the development of Bertha armyworm. She says recent conditions have pushed the insect close to adult emergence.
6: So our models are showing that pupal development is nearly finished for Bertha armyworm, and that means that we could start to see adults flying in the next week or so. So if people are putting out pheromone traps, next week, I believe, is when the provinces are planning to start their pheromone trap monitoring network program. Shortly thereafter, it'll be time to start watching for eggs and for larvae.
1: More information on insect development can be found on the Prairie Pest Monitoring Network website.
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1: A local wrestler has claimed a silver medal at the national level. Swift Current's Aaliyah Nickel competed at the 2026 Canadian Wrestling Championships in Montreal at the end of May. She made it to the final, but Nickel says it was her quarterfinal match that she was most proud of.
7: I went into the match pretty calm, pretty loose, feeling like ready, and she was a really good opponent. She caught me, and I was down 6-3 with about a minute left in the second period, and in that last 56 seconds, I was able to pin her as well and get it back, get the win, and head into the final.
1: Nickel says that she's very appreciative of the support from her coaches and teammates throughout her career. A Swift Current Legion billiards team is bringing home a top-5 finish from Nationals. The Royal Canadian Legion Branch 56 squad finished fourth at the National Billiards Championship in Winnipeg after qualifying through provincials in Rosetown earlier this year. Team captain Richard Lee says the competition featured the best players from across the country.
8: Every match is a tough match. There's no weak competition. You know, these are the best players out of every province.
1: The team included Richard Lee, Bill Lee, Wayne Westbury, and Ward Schultz. The Swift Current 57s wrap up a four-game road trip tonight at Ross Wells Park, looking to snap a three-game losing streak. Coming off a 19-10 loss last night in Medicine Hat, the 2-6 57s will be facing the 4-4 Moose Jaw Miller Express. Swift Current's gone 1-1 against Moose Jaw this season and will host the Miller Express at Mitchell Field tomorrow night. First pitch this evening is set for 7.05 p.m. And if you have a story tip or score to share, make sure to let us know. 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
1: For today, mainly cloudy out there with a good chance of a thunderstorm this afternoon, getting to a high of 21. For tonight, partly cloudy and a low of 11. Tomorrow, that chance for rain continues with a risk of a thunderstorm and a high of 18. Thursday looks like sunshine and a high of 18. Friday, it's going to be both sun and cloud with a chance of rain and a high of 21. Saturday, cloudy skies, a chance of rain and a high of 18. Local news, local weather, and local sports. 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

0: Morgan Wallen. I can't love you anymore. I'm Sharon Church. Today is Tax Freedom Day. What does that mean? Well, if Canadian families had to pay their tax bills up front, we would need to work for more than 5 months before we earned enough to pay off all the taxes imposed by federal, provincial, and local governments. Well, and that's just the average for the whole country. Our Tax Freedom Day was actually in May. So, yay, I guess. Quebecers, they don't reach their Tax Freedom Day until June 27th.
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3: For tonight, you're looking like a low of 10 degrees and Swift Current with a chance of thunderstorms to continue with wind gusting up to 50. For tomorrow, you're going to be seeing a high of 18 degrees with a chance of more thunder. Thursday, it's going to be 21 and a mix of sun and cloud. Friday, a high of 16, bringing back that rain. Saturday, 19 and a mix of sun and cloud again. Local news, local weather, local sports. 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

0: 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I never lie. I'm Sharon Church. 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You bring the steaks and the beverages. Ask your siblings to pitch in for one bigger gift, like a new gadget or tickets to a sporting event. Now, active duty dads. These are the dads who are still in the trenches raising kids. Does he need time out with his buddies? Does his car need to be detailed? How do his sunglasses look? Can he even find them? That might make a good gift. All in all, just take some time to think about what the dad in your life really needs. And remember, you don't need to spend an arm and a leg to show them that you care.
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7: Joining me this morning in the Country 94.1 Country 1490 morning show, we've got, I guess you could call it the Swift Current Comprehensive High School track star, Jackson Tuplin is along with us. Good morning.
8: Morning. How are you guys doing this morning?
7: I'm fantastic. How are you doing, Jackson?
8: 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It's a pleasure to be in today. Coming into provincials, we really didn't know where we were going to shape out for the 5A championships, but we ended up doing better than we ever have, scoring 869 points, I want to say, which is almost 200 points over last year, which was already record-breaking, beating the next team by over at least double, like double the amount of points.
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12: 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I can't wait. 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

0: about this thing called the spotlight effect. Hey, I'm Sharon Church. It's the idea that we're constantly overestimating the amount of time other people spend thinking about or looking at us. In reality, everyone is thinking about themselves. So with that in mind, why not do all the things you might be embarrassed to try this summer? Like putting on that swimsuit and jumping in the pool with your kids, or try water skiing or karaoke. You may think everyone is watching and judging you, but they're really not. They're too busy thinking about themselves. So do the thing and be happy.
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2: A community bowling fundraiser in Swift Current drew a strong turnout over the weekend in support of a local man battling cancer. And Swift Current City Council has officially proclaimed June 8th through the 12th as Philippine Independence Week. 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
3: 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MacDonald promoting Canada, its agriculture and agri-food sector, the efficient use of fertilizer, open agri-food trade, and Canada's interests abroad, while underscoring ongoing effort to actively monitor emerging risks. MacDonald says with rising fertilizer and fuel prices causing major uncertainty for farmers around the world, he says Canada's approach is clear. We're focused on helping farmers with cash flow, providing tools to manage income risks, and advocating for open, transparent, and predictable markets given the extraordinary circumstances. 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
1: Good evening. I'm Hayden Michaels. A severe thunderstorm watch has been issued Monday afternoon for parts of southwest Saskatchewan. Environment Canada meteorologist Matt Loney says humid air pushing from the north in the United States has helped to spark scattered thunderstorms across the region.
2: Today, I think we're going to see some scattered thunderstorms or even some, but just some towering cumulus running through because there is a lot of instability around. We do have a severe thunderstorm watch that has been in place for just the last 30 minutes or so. Swift Current is right on the western edge of that severe thunderstorm watch.
1: One larger storm earlier in the day brought heavy rain near Gull Lake before weakening as it tracked northward. It was a weekend of remembrance in Swift Current as the community came together to honor the 82nd anniversary of the D-Day landings. The ceremony took place on Saturday with around 35 people in attendance at the Cenotaph in Memorial Park. John Griffin, public relations officer with the Swift Current Legion, was appreciative of the support from the community.
3: We really appreciate everyone coming out and taking the time to honor and remember our comrades, especially those who gave their lives in the service of freedom.
1: D-Day marked the largest military amphibious landing in history. A community bowling fundraiser in Swift Current drew a strong turnout over the weekend in support of a local man battling cancer. Pins for a Purpose for Rob Dahl brought in more than 80 people on Sunday, with teams competing while raffle and silent auction donations helped to raise additional money for the family. Organizer Dwight Butler says that the support from the community was incredible.
4: It's amazing. Every place that I went to, everyone had a story about how cancer has touched them in some way with family members or themselves personally and their families.
1: Dahl is currently undergoing treatment in Saskatoon for stage 3 colorectal cancer. Swift Current City Council has officially proclaimed June 8th through the 12th as Philippine Independence Week. The proclamation was presented Monday night during City Council's regular meeting alongside recognition of Filipino Heritage Month throughout June. Southwest Newcomer Welcome Center Executive Director Diana Bahe says that this week is about culture, history, and community.
5: For many of us, Philippine Independence Week is more than a historical date. It's a reminder of where we come from, the sacrifices of those before us, and the strength that helped our families build new lives across the world.
1: Bahe also highlighted the contributions Filipino families continue to make across Swift Current and southwest Saskatchewan. And we're starting to see an increase in insect activity. AAFC field crop entomologist Dr. Megan Vankowski says producers should be watching for pea leaf weevil, noting annual surveys are just getting underway across the prairies.
6: In Alberta, Saskatchewan, and more in Manitoba, we are conducting an annual monitoring program to determine where pea leaf weevil is found on the prairies and to estimate their abundance in those locations. And all of that information goes into maps that the prairie provinces post on their websites, but also that we post on the Prairie Pest Monitoring Network website.
1: She adds producers in southern Alberta and Manitoba should be especially alert as last year's pressure could carry forward into this season.
0: Swift Current Online Sports with Hello Goodbye. 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
1: A local wrestler is coming home with some hardware. After competing in the 2026 Canadian Wrestling Championships in Montreal, Swift Current's Aaliyah Nickel finished the tournament with a silver medal in the senior women's 68-kilogram division. Although the loss was a disappointment for Nickel, she's still appreciative to be competing at that level.
7: I just wasn't able to get my stuff. She definitely wrestled a lot better than I did, and it's a little disappointing to, of course, lose, but I definitely learned a lot, and I'm always happy to step on the mat. Like, every day is a great day when you get to wrestle.
1: Despite the loss, Nichols said that the experience provided her with valuable lessons as she continues her career at the national level. A team from Swift Current's Royal Canadian Legion Branch 56 placed fourth at the National Legion Billiards Championship in Winnipeg. The team earned its trip to Nationals after winning a playoff against another Swift Current team at Provincials in Rosetown. Team captain Richard Lee says this year's event was especially meaningful because it was the first time the full team was able to attend together.
8: This is the first time my brother Bill has been able to go because he's not able to fly. And because it was in Winnipeg, he drove over there. So this is the first time we've had our full team at Nationals.
1: Lee says the team plans to continue competing ahead of next spring's provincial tournament. The Swift Current 57s will try to avoid a four-game losing streak tonight when they visit the Moose Jaw Miller Express. The 57s enter the game at 2-6 after dropping a 19-10 decision in Medicine Hat on Monday night, despite Keegan Noller hitting a grand slam and finishing with 5 RBI. Moose Jaw comes in at 4-4 with the season series tied at one game apiece. First pitch from Ross Wells Park is set for 7:05 tonight before the two teams meet again tomorrow night at Mitchell Field. From local news to local sports, we're here for your updates. 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
1: For tonight, looks like we're going to be seeing some clouds and some thunderstorms here with a bit of a wind gusting up to 50 and a low of 10 degrees. For tomorrow, mostly cloudy again here with a good chance of a thunderstorm later on with a high of 18. Thursday looks like sun and cloud at a high of 21. Friday is going to be chances of showers here and a high of 16. Saturday, sun and cloud and a high of 19. Local news, local weather, local sports. That's SwiftCurrentOnline.com.
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Morgan Griffiths, Just Being Me. I'm Sharon Church. I've got your Sorta Sports Report coming up just after Cody Johnson, The Fall. But first, here's Garth Brooks.

0: Beyonce in the fall. I'm Sharon Church, and it's now time for your Sort of Sports Report. Man, another loss for the Blue Jays last night. Phillies beat them 5-2. They'll play again tonight. Thursday's a day off, and then the Yankees are in for the weekend. But let's go to hockey. It's back tonight. Game 4 of the Stanley Cup Final. If Vegas wins tonight, they'll go ahead 3-1. Hurricanes win. The series is tied at 2. I guess we'll see what happens tonight.
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9: For tonight, you're looking like a low of 10 degrees in Swift Current with a chance of thunderstorms to continue with wind gusting up to 50. For tomorrow, you're going to be seeing a high of 18 degrees with a chance of more thunder. Thursday, it's going to be 21 and a mix of sun and cloud. Friday, a high of 16, bringing back that rain. Saturday, 19 and a mix of sun and cloud again. Local news, local weather, local sports. 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

0: Sharon Church. The average Canadian wedding costs $30,000 to $42,000. Weddings are more expensive because everything is more expensive these days. Inflation is up nearly 20% since 2021. So what about your gift? Should we be stuffing more cash in that wedding card? Now, the long-standing idea is that guests should cover their plate, like give enough to offset the cost of their meal. But that's apparently outdated. Now, it used to be that $100 would be more than appropriate, but I guess that's just the baseline. It seems that 150 to 200 is now the norm. Now, I read in an etiquette book years ago that our presence was the present. But that was probably back in the day when weddings cost a nickel.
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0: Drive. Just got paid. I'm Sharon Church. Listen, I have a little bit of a conundrum for supper tonight. I have chicken in the fridge. It's thawed. I can't really remember, though, if it's been like 2 days or 3 days or maybe 4 days. And now I don't know if we should cook the chicken. Like, I mean, chicken's expensive, right? Like, I don't want to waste this chicken. I also don't want to get food poisoning. So if I'm not here tomorrow, you'll know I ate the chicken.
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1: Good evening, I'm Hayden Michaels. Thunderstorms have been rolling through southwest Saskatchewan this afternoon, prompting a severe thunderstorm watch. Meteorologist Matt Loney says the weather system developed from a low-pressure center over the northern United States, interacting with warm, humid air moving from further south.
2: Well, we've got a low-pressure center over the northern U.S. with a warm front making its way northward.
1: Loney says storms around Swift Current appeared less intense than some earlier cells further east. Community members in Swift Current came together over the weekend to honor the 82nd anniversary of the D-Day landings. The Royal Canadian Legion Branch 56 hosted a special remembrance ceremony on Saturday to honor the milestone. John Griffin is the public relations officer with the Legion Branch 56.
3: Absolutely. It means a lot to me personally, as well as it means a lot to our veterans and the Legion.
1: Griffin says he's grateful to see the community come together to honor those that have served.